Sonya, big tune in 1988. Rob Bass, song number one on tonight's 80s dance classic here on DCRFM, especially for Shirley, who said that certainly got her up and having a dance tonight. Hi to Mick as well, who's listening online. Not very well at the moment. Hope you feel better soon, Mick. Hi to Claire, who's celebrating her birthday today. Happy birthday, Claire. Hope you're enjoying the tunes. Hi to Beverly in Capel, and also Nikki as well over there in Athorn. Nice to hear from you, Nikki. Hope you're doing okay. The dance classics continue then with Brothers Johnson.

Hi to Chris, who's listening online, saying these 80s dance classics are bringing back some great memories. Music you could dance along to nicely. Hope you enjoyed that one. Brothers Johnson, song number two we've chosen for you tonight here on the 80s dance classics here on DCR FM. Next one's a bit of a forgotten one.

0: song number 3 on the 80s dance classics. Well done, Jason, for choosing that one. That certainly is a bit of a forgotten one.
1: Get on the floor and look real sexy. Oh, yeah, oh, yeah.
0: Final track then from Gloria Estefan.

What a fantastic 80s dance classic selection tonight. Really, really good. Rob Bass in there, song number one. Brothers Johnson with Stomp. The Beatmasters as well, not heard that for ages. And Gloria Estefan and Rhythm Is Gonna Get You. Rounding us off tonight. The 80s dance classics back next Thursday from 8 o'clock here on DCR FM. Let's head back now to our featured artist tonight. Featured artist number two is Crown Heights Affair. This is song number two.

So good to hear that from Crown Heights Affair. That's Heart Upside Down. 25 minutes past 8 here on DCR FM. Hi to Anne. Hi to James listening online. Also Malcolm as well. Nice to hear from you guys. We'll have a look at the White Cliffs and East Kent What's On Guide. Plenty happening this weekend. I'll tell you all about it after this from Yaz.

0: one of my favourite songs from Yaz, from the album Wanted. So our other featured artist tonight is Michael Jackson. Can you believe he passed away 17 years ago, leaving behind some great tunes? Would you like to select song number two from Michael Jackson? We've had song number one in the first hour. So many great tunes to choose from the album Bad and Thriller. So if you'd like to choose that, feel free to drop me an email, matt@dcrfm.co.uk. In the meantime, let's have a look. Let's see what's going on in the area this coming weekend.
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0: So lots of things happening this weekend, but I'm also going to tell you about the Harbour Festival, formerly known as the Dover Regatta. It's taking place on the 4th and 5th of July. Everything you love from previous years, with a packed weekend of entertainment, lots of activities, displays, live music, family fun, maritime celebrations, and of course the dragon boat racing is back as well. Plenty for all the families to keep you entertained over the weekend. And of course DCRFM will be live on Saturday as well between 10 and 3, so do come along and say hi to us. And if you can't make it down to the seafront, we'll certainly bring you all of the information and all of what's going on live here on DCRFM. That's the 4th and 5th of July for the Harbour Festival. This coming weekend then, down at Market Square, the live entertainment continues down there. And this weekend is 2 hours of children's entertainment with the Juggle It All show. Magic Owl down there with all of his magic tricks. Look to be very good for the children. This coming Saturday between 11 and 1. That's down at the Market Square in Dover. For information on the Dover District Council website and Facebook pages. To do support the live entertainment all through the season down there at the Market Square. Also coming up this Sunday is the Brick Tour at Dover Leisure Centre. An exciting Lego event packed with incredible custom builds, rare sets. Lots of bargains there, whether you're a serious collector or just maybe a creative builder. There's lots there for all the family. This coming Sunday, you can meet passionate Lego traders there and let your imagination run wild. That's taking place at the Dover District Leisure Centre up there in Whitfield this coming Sunday. So do put that in your diary for this weekend. Also on Sunday is the Ripple Windmill Open Day. That's taking place between 12 and 4. Ripple Mill is a windmill built in 1810, now fully restored to working order. Stunning views of the coast and the countryside as well. Some great walking routes there. Open between 12 and 4. Free entry, but cash donations will be welcome. Tea room and gardens will be open, and the cells will be turning if wind allows. Access via footpaths only. Parking in Walmer Court, Farm Shop, or Ringwold Lay-by, which is just a short walk away from that. That's this coming Sunday between 12 and 4 o'clock. Now, there's lots of other events happening this coming weekend and throughout the summer season. The best place to keep an eye on all of that information is our website, dcrfm.co.uk. Drop down menu at the top for events, and there's a full listing on there. And if you're organising an event locally in Whitecliffs country or East Kent that we're not talking about, just fill out all of the information on the website and we'll certainly give it a mention on our website and of course right here on DCRFM 104.9 and on DAB Plus along the Kent coast.

Thanks for all of your suggestions on the show tonight. Certainly an artist that had so many great tunes through the 80s. Wind down tunes on the way then. Plenty of tunes to get through between now and 9 o'clock. And this one from Dina Carroll.

great to hear a different version of that. Dina Carroll and Walk On By. Now, I've been contacted here in the studio by one of our regulars here on a Thursday night who has two tickets available to see Take That in London tomorrow evening. Unfortunately, their circumstances have changed, so they can no longer make it. So they're looking to sell those tickets. If you're interested to see Take That tomorrow night and you didn't manage to secure tickets, drop me an email here in the studio and I'll put you in touch. Matt at dcrfm.co.uk.

What a lovely version of that. From 1987, Rick Astley, and When I Fall in Love. 7 minutes to nine. Hi to James, who said he's been listening to the show on the patio having a nice cold drink. That's what it's all about, James. Nice to hear from you. Hope you have a great weekend. Wind down tunes continue then with George Michael.

fantastic George Michael concluding tonight's wind down tunes and the show tonight as well. Hi to Ali as well, who's been in touch, enjoying the show tonight while doing jobs. Particularly like Mark Ullman. Nice to hear that track on the show tonight. Nice to hear from you, Ali. Also Joe as well. Hope you enjoyed all of these tunes tonight. And thanks to everybody for being part of the show tonight. Always enjoy your company here on a Thursday night whilst you select all of these great tunes that we're playing here every Thursday. So I appreciate that. Thanks for being there. Whatever you're up to this coming weekend, make the most of it. Enjoy the events that are happening in Whitecliffs Country and East Kent. Don't forget, catch up on the website for a full listing, dcrfm.co.uk. Don't forget Marley, he's here bright and early tomorrow morning for breakfast, 7 o'clock through until 9. Andy Lloyd's here with the morning show, 9 o'clock through until midday. But next is Simon Rogers with the album show. He's here straight after me at 9 o'clock. If you missed any of these great tunes, catch up anytime, mixcloud.com/MattDCRFM. Thanks for your company. Catch you next Thursday from 7. Good night.

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7: Good morning, Paul Connor here with the local news for East Kent and Whitecliffs country. The A249 southbound has reopened after a multi-vehicle crash earlier this afternoon. The road was shut for more than 3 hours following a collision between Rumstead Lane and Bimbury Lane. Emergency crews cleared the scene and traffic is now moving again. Police have arrested a 61-year-old repeat offender after a theft at the BP garage in Garlinge. David Faulkner, who has more than 100 previous offences, stole over $50 worth of items and smashed a wine bottle as he fled. He's been ordered to pay for the goods and remains on a conditional discharge for an earlier harassment case. Campaigners are celebrating the return of the East Kent No. 7 bus this September. The route will once again run between Canterbury and Herne Bay, including a stop at Broadoak after residents fought to bring it back. The Hoth stop won't be reinstated, but councillors say keeping the service viable depends on people using it. Now to Chloe for the weather.
8: Chloe here with the DCR weather. Today is dry but increasingly cloudy through the morning. Some sunshine will break through later, especially in the east where it will be more prolonged. Overnight, outbreaks of light rain will spread eastwards. Maximum temperature 25 degrees Celsius. The outlook for Tuesday to Thursday is turning increasingly unsettled on Tuesday with rain.

0: Rain and showers. Dry on Wednesday, though clouding over after a sunny start. Sunny spells developing after a wet and windy start on Thursday. Today's sunrise and sunset times are 4:42 a.m. and 9:13 p.m., making the day length 16 hours 31 minutes. High tide for Dover is at 11:50 a.m. and Tuesday 09 a.m. Low tide at 6:26 a.m. and 6:49 p.m. Now, back to Paul for the travel.
1: Here is today's Kent travel update. On the roads and new roadwork starting tomorrow, 29th of June. Closure at Botovs Bridge Road, Hythe, for highway improvements. Closed 29th of June to 4th of July. And the A20 Harrietsham. Works continue with temporary traffic lights. On the rails, Southeastern and Thameslink are expected to run normally tomorrow morning, with engineering work only affecting late-night services. Thameslink. Late-night Blackfriars to Sevenoaks services affected, and between Tunbridge to Wadhurst / Hastings and Lewisham to Gravesend also start late Monday night. Port of Dover. Cross-channel ferries from Dover are expected to run to time in. Now back to the show.

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1: 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You'll be very welcome.

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0: 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But you didn't. You dialed 999 and asked for the Coast Guard.
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8: Good morning, Paul Connor here with the local news for East Kent and White Cliffs Country. The A249 southbound has reopened after a multi-vehicle crash earlier this afternoon. The road was shut for more than 3 hours following a collision between Rumstead Lane and Bimbury Lane. Emergency crews cleared the scene and traffic is now moving again. Police have arrested a 61-year-old repeat offender after a theft at the BP garage in Garlinge. David Faulkner, who has more than 100 previous offences, stole over $50 worth of items and smashed a wine bottle as he fled. He's been ordered to pay for the goods and remains on a conditional discharge for an earlier harassment case. Campaigners are celebrating the return of the East Kent No. 7 bus this September. The route will once again run between Canterbury and Herne Bay, including a stop at Broad Oak after residents fought to bring it back. The Hoth stop won't be reinstated, but councillors say keeping the service viable depends on people using it. Now to Chloe for the weather.
9: Chloe here with the DCR weather. Today is dry but increasingly cloudy through the morning. Some sunshine will break through later, especially in the east where it will be more prolonged. Overnight, outbreaks of light rain will spread eastwards. Maximum temperature 25 degrees Celsius. The outlook for Tuesday to Thursday is turning increasingly unsettled on Tuesday with rain and showers. Dry on Wednesday, though clouding over after a sunny start. Sunny spells developing after a wet and windy start on Thursday. Today's sunrise and sunset times are 4:42 a.m. and 9:13 p.m, making the day length 16 hours 31 minutes. High tide for Dover is at 11:50 a.m. and Tuesday 09 a.m. Low tide at 6:26 a.m. and 6:49 p.m. Now back to Paul for the travel.
8: Here is today's Kent travel update. On the roads and new roadwork starting tomorrow, 29th of June. Closure at Botovs Bridge Road, Hythe, for highway improvements. Closed 29th of June to 4th of July.

0: The A20 Harrietsham. Works continue with temporary traffic lights. On the rails, Southeastern and Thames Link are expected to run normally tomorrow morning, with engineering work only affecting late-night services. Thames Link. Late-night Blackfriars to Sevenoaks services affected, and between Tunbridge to Wadhurst / Hastings and Lewisham to Gravesend also start late Monday night. Port of Dover. Cross-channel ferries from Dover are expected to run to time in. Now back to the show.
1: Crank it up.

There's no better way to start your day. Dave Marley at breakfast. The breakfast show that's so hot, it comes with a government warning. This is Marley in the Morning.

0: Welcome along to another edition of Marley in the Morning. Today being Monday, it's the start of a brand new week. It's the 29th of June. We're in the last few days of June, of course, and pretty much coming towards midsummer. This year, as I've said it a thousand times, is absolutely whizzing by, isn't it? Kicking off with those golden oldies, as we do every single weekday morning, three from the 60s. We start this morning with Jose Feliciano, released in 1968, and Light My Fire.
1: A heavenly birthday shout going out to Little Eva. We're going to play her next. She was born today back in 1945, and she left the world on the 10th of April, 2003. Here she is with The Locomotion.

0: They just get me going in the morning.
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1: This is Molly in the Morning.

music history, back in 1968, the Small Faces started a six-week run at number one on the UK album chart with their album Ogun's Nut Gone Flake, a concept album with a round cover designed to look like a tobacco tin. The album featured hits like the one we just played, Lazy Sunday, and featured the late great Stanley Unwin narrating through the album with his own special language that he invented called Unwinese. Let's dip into the 70s for the first time this morning, heading for 1976. These guys were from Liverpool and they called themselves The Real.

15 minutes past 7 o'clock, the unmistakable Fleetwood Mac just played from 1977 and Go Your Own Way. We're a couple of tracks away from this morning's workout track, something we do every single weekday morning. Get yourself ready for that. When Smokey released this next track in the summer of 1977, they were riding a massive wave of global success, coming hot off the heels of their signature mega hit, Living Next Door to Alice, and the beautiful Lay in the Arms of Someone. This track solidified their status as

0: was famously sampled by Duck Sauce back in 2010. Of course, that was the original from 1979, Boney M's Gotta Go Home. Of course, Duck Sauce called it Barbara Streisand. Before that one, we played Smokey out of 1977 and It's Your Life. I pre-warned you that we were heading towards this morning's workout track. This morning, we're headed for 1995 to work out alongside Nightcrawlers and their great track that they called Push the Feeling On. Let's get it done.
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Look, from 1991, we just played Salt and Pepper's Let's Talk About Sex. The next track, released as the lead single from their fourth studio album, Beggar on a Beach of Gold, was a major return of form for Mike and the Mechanics. The track entered the charts in late February and steadily climbed until it secured its highest UK chart position of number 12 in March 1995. Spending a solid 9 weeks on the top 75, it also became a massive airplay hit across the country, absolutely dominating.

birthday shouts going out to Richard Breen right now, born today back in 1976. Of course, he was a member of Five, who we've just played. From 1999, we played If You're Getting Down. Before that one, from 1995, Mike and the Mechanics, classic Over My Shoulder. Let's dip into the current charts for the first time this morning. Here's Keith Urban featuring the great Michael McDonald. This track's called

Just gone 15 minutes away from 8 o'clock. Believe it or not, you've just been listening to the current single from Haircut 100. Yeah, they're back on the scene after all these years. And you know what? I saw them recently and they're still absolutely awesome. The track that we just played, their latest release, is called Come Back To Me. And of course, before that one, Keith Urban featuring Michael McDonald and We Go Back. Let's go back a year or so now with Olivia Dean. This one was called So Easy.

like Taylor Swift from 2014, the track Style. Don't forget, at the turn of the hour, in about just under 10 minutes from now, we've got today's edition of the 80s at 8. This morning, you're definitely going to be hearing from Huey Lewis in the news, David Bowie and Mick Jagger, Five Star and Men at Work, to name a few of the artists and bands featured on this morning's 80s at 8. Today in music history, back in 2003, Destiny's Child singer Beyoncé started a 5-week run at number one on the UK album chart with Dangerously in Love. It was also number one in the USA. Here is Beyoncé featuring Jay-Z from 2003 and Crazy in Love. I'll see you at the turn of the hour with 80s

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2: Good morning, Paul Connor here with the local news for East Kent and Whitecliffs country. The A249 southbound has reopened after a multi-vehicle crash earlier this afternoon. The road was shut for more than 3 hours following a collision between Rumstead Lane and Bimbury Lane. Emergency crews cleared the scene and traffic is now moving again. Police have arrested a 61-year-old repeat offender after a theft at the BP garage in Garlinge. David Faulkner, who has more than 100 previous offences, stole over $50 worth of items and smashed a wine bottle as he fled. He's been ordered to pay for the goods and remains on a conditional discharge for an earlier harassment case. Campaigners are celebrating the return of the East Kent No. 7 bus this September. The route will once again run between Canterbury and Herne Bay, including a stop at Broadoak after residents fought to bring it back. The Hoth stop won't be reinstated, but councillors say keeping the service viable depends on people using it. Now to Chloe for the weather.
3: Chloe here with the DCR weather. Today is dry but increasingly cloudy through the morning. Some sunshine will break through later, especially in the east where it will be more prolonged. Overnight, outbreaks of light rain will spread eastwards. Maximum temperature 25 degrees Celsius. The outlook for Tuesday to Thursday is turning increasingly unsettled on Tuesday with rain and showers. Dry on Wednesday, though clouding over after a sunny start. Sunny spells developing after a wet and windy start on Thursday. Today's sunrise and sunset times are 4:42 a.m. and 9:13 p.m, making the day length 16 hours 31 minutes. High tide for Dover is at 11:50 a.m. and Tuesday 09 a.m. Low tide at 6:26 a.m. and 6:49 p.m. Now back to Paul for the travel.
2: Here is today's Kent travel update. On the roads and new roadwork starting 29th of June. Closure at Botovs Bridge Road, Hythe, for highway improvements. Closed 29th of June to 4th of July. And the A20 Harrietsham. Works continue with temporary traffic lights. On the rails, Southeastern and Thames Link are expected to run normally tomorrow morning, with engineering work only affecting late night services. Thames Link. Late night Blackfriars to Sevenoaks services affected, and between Tunbridge to Wadhurst / Hastings and Lewisham to Gravesend also start late Monday night. Port of Dover. Cross-channel ferries from Dover are expected to run to time in. Now back to the show.

0: also kicking off today's 80s at 8, Huey Lewis in the News there with Stuck With You, 1986. Today in music history, back in 1985, John Lennon's 1965 Rolls-Royce Phantom 5 limousine with psychedelic paintwork sold for a record sum of just over $3 million at a Sotheby's auction in New York. Here's John Lennon from 1980 with Just Like Starting Over.
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0: Johnson there, 1989 with Americanos. Before that one, John Lennon from the start of the decade, just like Starting Over, 1980. Today in music history, back in 1985, David Bowie and Mick Jagger recorded a version of Martha Reeves and the Vandellas' 1964 hit Dancing in the Street for the forthcoming Live Aid fundraising event. The single went on to become number one in the UK. The original plan was to perform the track together live, with David Bowie performing at Wembley and Mick Jagger performing in Seattle, until it was realised that the Seattle link-up would cause a half a second delay, which would make it impossible unless either Bowie or Jagger mimed their contribution, something neither artist was willing to do.
1: This

0: Dancing in the Street, a cover of the Martha Reeves and the Vandellas classic from 1985. Another birthday shout going out to Colin Hay, Scottish-Australian musician with Men at Work. We're playing them for you right now from 1983. It was their massive number one, Down Under. And again, happy birthday to Colin Hay, born today back in 1953.
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0: Pearson, born today back in 1964, singer from British pop R&B group Five Star. We just played Five Star with their debut single from 1985, All Fall Down. Before that one, Men at Work, number one in 1983, and Down Under. Final word on this segment this morning goes to Elvis Costello with his Attractions. Released this one back in 1980, I Can't Stand Up for Falling Down.
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0: Elvis Costello and the Attractions bring this morning's 80s at 8 to a close. From the start of the decade, 1980, we just played I Can't Stand Up for Falling Down. Playing next on Marley in the Morning is our Midway Extended Play.
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1: Ladies with an attitude, fellas that were in the mood, don't just stand there, let's get to it. Strike a pose, there's nothing to it but

For UK music fans, Vogue was an absolute juggernaut. Released in April 1990, it flew straight to the top of the charts. It held on to the number one spot for four consecutive weeks, keeping the nation striking a pose all through the spring and eventually becoming one of the defining tracks of the entire decade. Of course, we've just played the original 12-inch version of Madonna's Vogue. Let's stick with 1990. Here are the Black Crowes, covering a track originally recorded by Otis Redding.

stepping back up to date there with Sonny Federa and Libyanka. The track's called Let Me Be In Your Arms, and of course before that one we played Black Crowes from 1990 and Hard To Handle. Let's stick with the current. Here's MK featuring Poppy Bascom. The track's called

coming up to 5 minutes away from 9 o'clock. We just played Sam Fender, released in 2024, the track People Watching. Before that one, MK featuring Poppy Bascom. The track was called Zone. Don't forget, at the turn of the hour, we've got today's 5 at 9. I'll be playing you 5 tracks in a row. All you need to do is concentrate, reminisce, and try and work out the original year that the tracks were released here in the UK. That's coming up at the turn of the hour in about 10 minutes from now. Today in music history, back in 1994, Oasis made their debut on BBC TV's Top of the Pops, performing their brand new single, Shaker Maker. You're-

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1: Good morning, Paul Connor here with the local news for East Kent and Whitecliffs country. The A249 southbound has reopened after a multi-vehicle crash earlier this afternoon. The road was shut for more than 3 hours following a collision between Rumstead Lane and Bimbury Lane. Emergency crews cleared the scene and traffic is now moving again. Police have arrested a 61-year-old repeat offender after a theft at the BP garage in Garlinge. David Faulkner, who has more than 100 previous offences, stole over $50 worth of items and smashed a wine bottle as he fled. He's been ordered to pay for the goods and remains on a conditional discharge for an earlier harassment case. Campaigners are celebrating the return of the East Kent No. 7 bus this September. The route will once again run between Canterbury and Herne Bay, including a stop at Broad Oak after residents fought to bring it back. The Hoth stop won't be reinstated, but councillors say keeping the service viable depends on people using it. Now to Chloe for the weather.
2: Chloe here with the DCR weather. Today is dry but increasingly cloudy through the morning. Some sunshine will break through later, especially in the east where it will be more prolonged. Overnight, outbreaks of light rain will spread eastwards. Maximum temperature 25 degrees Celsius. The outlook for Tuesday to Thursday is turning increasingly unsettled on Tuesday with rain and showers. Dry on Wednesday, though clouding over after a sunny start. Sunny spells developing after a wet and windy start on Thursday. Today's sunrise and sunset times are 4:42 a.m. and 9:13 p.m., making the day length 16 hours 31 minutes. High tide for Dover is at 11:50 a.m. and Tuesday 09 a.m. Low tide at 6:26 a.m. and 6:49 p.m. Now back to Paul for the travel.
1: Here is today's Kent travel update. On the roads and new roadwork starting 29th of June. Closure at Botovs Bridge Road, Hythe, for highway improvements. Closed 29th of June to 4th of July. And the A20 Harrietsham. Works continue with temporary traffic lights. On the rails, Southeastern and Thameslink are expected to run normally tomorrow morning, with engineering work only affecting late night services. Thameslink. Late night Blackfriars to Sevenoaks services affected, and between Tunbridge to Wadhurst / Hastings and Lewisham to Gravesend also start late Monday night. Port of Dover. Cross-channel ferries from Dover are expected to run to time in. Now back to the show.

0: We'll be back after this short break. Don't go anywhere.
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getting us underway then for Monday morning, start of a new week, back to 1979 for Chic and Le Freak. A very good morning. Quite a lot going on today. I'll tell

Alison Moyet band, those love letters straight from your heart. If indeed you've got one. I'm rather struggling to find mine. It's 9:30. Very good morning then. Start of a new week. Been quite a hectic weekend. Might tell you a little bit more about that later if you're interested. We've got some work going on here at Morning Show Central today, which seems to involve rather large machines, which I hadn't been aware of, which are sort of digging up the ground. So if we start interrupting, it's not me. It's Bob the Builder who's doing his thing around the back of the studio. It seems to have settled down now. While I was getting things ready this morning, it sounded like the roof was about to come in, but things seem to be a little bit quieter now. Fingers crossed we'll get through the morning. Now let's have a look, if we dare, and if Bob will allow us, at the first part of the national newspapers today. Andy Burnham's 10-year mission to raise living standards. Now that leads in the Financial Times today. In his first speech as a probable Prime Minister in waiting, he is expected to set out plans for a new number 10 in the north, based in Manchester. Financial Times saying that his aim in decentralising does rather have echoes of both Starmer and Boris Johnson. Elsewhere this morning, and give me 10 years to fix Britain. That's the front page of the Daily Telegraph. They're essentially talking about Andy Burnham's speech, describing the former Greater Manchester Mayor as the incoming Prime Minister. The paper says he'll be setting out his stall to boost economy through devolution. Tax raids on middle classes in Burnham's 10-year plan. Now, that's the headline for the Daily Mail today. It says that the would-be Prime Minister will unveil his left-wing plan for a decade in power for when Prime Minister Keir Starmer is shoved aside, their words, next month. It describes Burnham as a messiah without a mandate. Elsewhere, and finally in our first part this morning, growth in all postcodes. That's the message The Guardian picks out from Andy Burnham's forthcoming speech, pointing to alarm over the growing role of private equity firms in UK government spending. In the Middle East, United States and Iranian strikes are threatening the fragile peace treaty. That's the first part of our national newspapers. More to come after this.

Ooh, that ended rather suddenly. The Stylistics, and Let's Put It All Together. Just after 9:15, very good morning then. Start of a new week, and a little cooler than it was last week. Look at the weather in a bit more detail later. I have to say, after all those months of misery and rain and hail and then more rain, I was looking forward to a bit of summer, but not quite as much as we got. If you could sort of halve the temperature and make it last twice as long, that I think would do for most of us. The only people I think who were rubbing their hands together with glee are the manufacturers of ice cream. Now, let's have a look then at the second part of the newspapers today. The Times, now they're also leading with Andy Burnham's forthcoming speech, highlighting that he is expected to say that he wants mayors to help to cut the benefits bill. It's also reporting that the Home Secretary Shabana Mahmood is going to announce plans for the public to decide asylum appeals as she jettisons judges. Andy Burnham expected vowing, they say, to lift Britain back up with what the iPaper is calling the biggest ever power transfer. Now, in his speech, the paper reporting that the Labour leadership's frontrunner will say that he wants power pushed out of Whitehall to regions and to local communities. All hands off deck, that's the headline in the Metro today. As it says, it's seen plans to future-proof our armed forces. The blueprint that has been unveiled by Keir Starmer has reportedly been signed off by his likely successor, Andy Burnham. And the princess in peak's condition. That's the Daily Star's headline after Catherine, Princess of Wales, completed the Three Peaks Challenge in aid of the hospital where she was treated for cancer. Also on the front of the Star today, come on and do the Congo. The England team due to face the Democratic Republic of Congo as their next match in the World Cup. Daily Mirror quoting the princess as describing hikes as her chance to give something back, also heralding the news of England's cricket captain Ben Stokes ending his international career as a great innings. The Sun continuing the Star's call for England to do the conga, marking the England cricket captain's retirement too, with that's all Stokes. And the Daily Express finally reporting on the case of the NHS Trust, which defended a transgender nurse's rights to share a changing room with other female nurses. Those then our national newspapers for this Monday morning. Between now and midday, we'll do our best to colour that picture in.

thought that might cheer you up. I don't know, did you need cheering up? Happy Days, Pratt McLean and Brother Love. Who they were, I've no idea. I don't think that was the version that they used in the television series, although I could be wrong, and well, it has been known. 21 minutes past, is it? Yeah, it really is 9 o'clock. I know, Monday morning, just come around very quickly this time round. Now the UK is set for cooler weather this week after a spell of record-breaking heat. The reprieve, though, may not last too long. New June heat records, they were set on 3 consecutive days last week, ending with 37.3 Celsius in Suffolk. That's smashing the previous June record of 35.6, which was set back all those years ago in that long hot summer of 1976. Now, this week, the weather coming in from the Atlantic on southwesterly winds, temperature falling, and areas of low pressure will bring some rain. Now, by the weekend, high pressure may come with dominant forces. Another chance of a heat wave, they say, is on the way. An area of high pressure causing last week's blistering heat, that's now moved into Eastern Europe, allowing temperatures to fall here. Southwesterly winds from the Atlantic, now they've arrived, dropping temperatures and lowering humidity. Now, today, most places will be dry with sunny spells. Temperatures are highest in the Midlands and the east of England, but a slightly more comfortable maximum of 25 degrees Celsius. You see, it's feeling better already.

26 and a half past 9, playing Divine and their version, or his version, or her version, depending on how you like to address it. I started on this little rabbit hole, and I rather wish I hadn't. Walk Like a Man. Now, this, one of the first hits for Stock Aitken Waterman. Everybody always assumes that You Spin Me Round Like a Record was their first big hit. It really wasn't. It was that one. And Retro Chart today, taking you back to 1981. We're doing that after the headlines at 11 this morning. Should be a good chart.

0: Elton John, still something of a national treasure, and sorry seems to be the hardest word. Sadly, what do I gotta do? Not exactly pristine English. We'll give him to the Americans, I think, just after 9:30.
1: From Radio News Hub, I'm Frankie Hairsine. Andy Burnham's pledging to deliver Britain the circuit breaker it needs in a major speech today, unveiling his plans for devolution and the economy. He's expected to commit to buying British and expand mayoral powers. Local and international rescue teams continue to search for survivors after two devastating earthquakes in Venezuela. Nearly 1,500 people have died. Around 1 in 10 children in England were referred to mental health services last year, the Children's Commissioner calling it a crisis. And Emma Raducanu's withdrawn from Wimbledon due to a stress fracture.

27 away from 10, Bucks Fizz, If You Can't Stand the Heat. Well, we could have played that last week at any point. Stay out of the kitchen, or indeed the back garden before 3 o'clock. Now, a few birthdays to say today. A very happy birthday to Gary Busey. Was it Busey? I can't decide. He's 82 today. American actor, appeared in Lethal Weapon, Under Siege, Point Break, and the Buddy Holly story. Can you hear that racket? I told you about those Bob the Builder types who are doing their thing around the back of the studio this morning. They've got these, what do you call them, breakers, I think, like little pneumatic drills, making an awful lot of racket today. Ian Place, he's celebrating. One of the original members of the band Deep Purple, born in Nottingham, of all places, this day, 1948, making him 78 today. Colin Hay, he's celebrating. Now, he was actually born in North Ayrshire, one of the founding members of the Australian band Men at Work. Remember them, Down Under fame? We'll play that a little later. Probably, if I remember to do it, after the 10 o'clock news, you might have to remind me. Also celebrating 68 today is one Rosa Mota, Portuguese former marathon runner, one of the country's foremost athletes, the first woman from Portugal to win an Olympic gold, born in Porto on this very day, 1958. Also celebrating the actress Amanda Donahoe. She's 64 today. Appeared in The Thornbirds, Castaway and Liar Liar. Born in London this very day in 1962. Making her 64 today. 3 hours of the best music. It's the morning show right through till midday, with a little Gwen Guthrie.

0: classic 80s dance with Gwen Guthrie. You don't get many Gwens these days, do you? And there ain't nothing going on but the rent. Now, this day, 1905, you may remember it well. Now, on this very day, and I do apologise for that drill, it's going right through me, worse even than the dentist. Now, the Automobile Association was formed on this very day. Early motorists frequently targeted by stopwatch-wielding policemen hidden in ditches, known as speed traps. Frustrated by this, motorist named Walter Gibbons wrote a letter to the Auto Car magazine, sparking the creation of a motorist mutual association. Now, before it became famous for its yellow breakdown vans, the AA deployed teams of cyclists on major roads. These scouts were stationed to warn passing drivers of hidden speed traps using hand signals and salutes. Well, how times have changed. This day in 1927, now, for the very first time in some 200 years, a total eclipse of the sun was seen in Britain. Now, those at Giggleswick in Yorkshire were able to see a perfect full eclipse, which lasted more than a half a minute. Yeah, I missed the whole thing. I know, I'm never in the right place. Brazil this day, 1958, defeating the host nation Sweden to win 5-2 at it was an iconic FIFA World Cup final. A historic match that marked Brazil's first ever World Cup title and the global debut of a 17-year-old by the name of Pelé. Now, he scored 2 goals in this match. It remains the highest scoring World Cup final in history in the whole wide world ever. Well, there's some of the things that have happened on this very day. Let's have a look what's happening today in the world of business.
1: So, energy bills will jump by £221 from Wednesday as Ofgem's price cap rises 13%. The surge follows the Middle East conflict, which sent global costs soaring after Iran blocked the vital Strait of Hormuz. But there is a glimmer of relief. Wholesale prices have eased since the US and Iran agreed a deal to end the war, meaning October's cap may not bring another hit for customers. Holidaymakers are being warned about a surge in travel scams, with a third of people saying they've seen more fake deals on social media this year. 7 in 10 are now wary of promotional holiday emails, and half say they only trust travel firms that clearly explain how they protect customers from fraud. Payment provider Merchantpay says scammers are targeting people during peak travel season. And the Royal Mint has dropped a new 50p celebrating 100 years of the British Grand Prix, unveiled at Brooklands, where the very first race roared off in 1926. It's the first UK coin to ever honour motorsport.

Patricia McNeil. Now that is a name. And I don't want to feel stranded back to 1998, which by our standards is almost yesterday. It's independent local radio. It's Monday morning, Andy with you with the morning show. We do it every morning, which we thought was the best place to put a morning show. When the guy talking about dropping 50 pence coins, I was thinking somebody was a bit clumsy, thinking whoops butterfingers. But apparently dropping is the new parlance for when something is released. So you could presumably drop a new jam tart if you've invented a new way of doing it. I don't know why they take a perfectly good language and have to mash it up. It's just the way of things. Now, time for our extreme deafness. We do this every morning. It's our Nuts at Nine feature where we dig out either a guilty pleasure, something truly appalling, something a little daft, or something a little left of centre. Today, we've gone back to the 1940s.

0: you'd be impressed. George Formby, a regular, along with the Wurzels, you could have chosen. Now, if you want to get in touch with your suggestion for a Nuts at Nine for any day this week, we've got a single number, but three ways of using it. Yeah, we're multitasking now. A triumvirate of communication methods. The number, it's always the same for the morning show, 07469275285. Now, you can send a message on WhatsApp. You can send a message as a regular text. And also now we've got Telegram. Yeah, we're down with the kids. Loads of ways to get in touch. So if you want to suggest a Daft song, could be a guilty pleasure, sort of thing you might turn out really loud in the car if it comes on the wireless. You know the kind of thing. And if you've got a particular reason for choosing it, then do pop that in too. Be careful though, I'll read it out.
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0: Largely dry across the UK today with prolonged sunny spells at first. Now, cloud will increase a little into the afternoon, particularly in the west. Scattered showers also moving into Northern Ireland and Western Scotland. Warm in the sunshine. Tonight, a heavy spell of rain. This is going to move into the northwest with brisk winds. It'll be dry elsewhere with clear spells and a fresh night for many of us. As we head into Tuesday, now cloudy in the north and the west with the showery outbreaks of rain. Rain can be heavy at times with a risk of thunder in the north and a little drier in the southeast. Top temperatures then for this Monday morning, highs of 20 degrees Celsius in Plymouth and Aberdeen, a little cooler in Glasgow at 18, Birmingham highs for you 22, 20 degrees in Derry, 21 in Cardiff, 21 right across Merseyside, Newcastle 20, Sheffield 22.

0: all part of our commitment to play the best mix of music every single weekday morning. Hadaway and What Is Love? Sadly, we play the songs, we don't answer the questions. Time, I think, for us to head stateside, see exactly what's going over there this Monday morning.
1: It's

Jesse was spotted having a great time at Chris Lake's LA concert, he and his brother Jason and some friends hit up Barney's Beanery in West Hollywood. They guzzled down some drinks and watched the World Cup. He was friendly with the restaurant's customers and also played a classic basketball arcade game. But much to Taylor's dismay, the beans kicked in later. Christina Aguilera dressed up for the opening of the Obama Presidential Center in Chicago. She wore a Prabal Gurung gown with a long train as she performed What a Wonderful World by Louis Armstrong, one of former President Obama's favorite songs. It was the first time Aguilera performed the classic tune. Sadly, she did not move like Jagger. I'm Peter Reynolds, and

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0: 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No wonder they sound miffed. So let's lend them a paw. 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National Highways. And what's that? They said thanks very much.
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Getting us underway into our second hour of this Monday morning, 6 minutes past ten, playing Men at Work, and from 1983, it's Down Under. Now, I do apologise for the racket going on in the background. We've got some workmen doing their best Bob the Builder routine just round the back of the studio. Unfortunately, it's causing the whole thing to vibrate quite violently. Can you hear that? I know. I imagine having to sit through it. Now, we play that one especially if I just shout over them, because today is Colin Hay's 73rd birthday. He, one of the founding members of Men at Work and Down Under. I better play another song before the building collapses.

time, my darling, is standing still. Tonight, my love, I believe that we are the only two people in the world. Oh, by the way, did you bring your guitar?

Laura Green and Moonlight Music in You. Do you know, I hadn't heard that before it was used in a commercial for KFC. I'm sure I should have known it, but I didn't. There it was anyway, and playing because it's one of those songs I've not played for a very long time, thought I would. Now, we seem to have a lull in the builders. They've probably gone off for a strong tea, so give me a chance to remind you of what's going on in the newspapers today. Give me 10 years to fix Britain. That's the Daily Telegraph's main headline this morning as they preview Andy Burnham's speech on the economy. The paper says that the Labour leadership contender will be laying out plans for a radical programme of English devolution. I spoke too soon. The Times suggesting this will involve Whitehall budgets being slashed with money diverted to mayors and local authorities. According to this morning's Daily Mirror, Andy Burnham's 9 years as Mayor of Greater Manchester have radicalised him on the unfairness of the system as England's regions lose out to London and the South East. The Daily Mail claiming that Burnham is eyeing a potential tax raid on middle-class southerners to fund his devolution plans, an unnamed Labour MP in the Financial Times suggesting colleagues in London and the South could be alienated if Burnham overdoes it by talking about the North West. Pictures of the England Test captain Ben Stokes waving his bat to the crowd following his retirement announcement. Now that makes it onto the front page of many of the papers today. Over and out is the caption in The Guardian. Daily Telegraph 2 running whilst the Sun opts for That's All Stokes. The Daily Express saying that it was entirely predictable that his first delivery after the announcement took a New Zealand wicket. What to make of it all? Now that's been asked by Michael Atherton in The Times. Dramatic and theatrical, but there was a sense that the ending was there, and a fitting one too. The Guardian this morning reporting on what it talks of the unsolved mystery of the cremated remains left on the counter of a burger van at a Newbury racecourse. Now, despite what's described as intensive inquiries, no next of kin have been identified for the person named as Gary Bond on the sticker on the urn. He will now be laid to rest in a local churchyard. Finally today, Daily Mirror leading on what they call Kate's Cancer Hope Walk as it pays tribute to Catherine Princess of Wales for completing the Three Peaks Challenge in aid of the hospital that treated her. The Daily Express saluting what it calls her peak performance, showing her smiling at the summit of the Ben Nevis.

Classic 1978, the undisputed queen of disco, of course. It's Donna Summer and MacArthur Park. At 16 and a half past 10, time for us a little late, but some things are worth waiting for as we head to Manchesterford for the first time this week.

0: Mum.
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0: Where is me dad? In is he?
1: No, love, not yet. Why, what do you want him for?
0: Nothing. I was just only wondering, that's all. There ain't nothing wrong, honest. I think I'll stop in for a bit now.
1: Oh, I think your dad's here now. I've just heard the backyard door go.
0: Right. I'm just playing out again now, Mum. I can't be bothered stopping in any more.
1: You've only just come in.
0: Yeah, I know.
1: Billy? Oh, in one door and out the other.
2: Where's the lad, Audrey?
1: He's just this minute gone out the front way. Why? What's up?
2: Trouble, I won't mind betting. I just nearly rode over a bunch of his pals hiding round the back entry.
1: Well, they're probably just playing kick the can or something. That's what they've been playing for the last few nights anyway.
2: Aye. Well, old man Jackson must be on then, because he's looking for him.
1: Mr. Jackson, playing with the kids?
2: On the other hand, it could be because somebody's just kicked a ball through his fanlight.
1: Oh, not another window. I thought our Billy was up to something, because he'd only just come in and then suddenly he was off again like whip it quick when he heard you were coming in. Come on, we'd better have a look for him. Billy!
2: Good God, a foghorn with lipstick.
1: Billy! There's no sign of him, Alf. Oh, look, there's Mr. Jackson coming out of the backs now. Oh, he's got a couple of Billy's pals by their ear holes. Well, where's our Billy?
2: Are you sure you heard him go out?
1: Yes, he ran out into the front parlour when you arrived.
2: Ah, but did he go out? Shut the front door, Audrey.
1: Why?
2: Audrey, the door. Now then, let's consider. A small, not particularly bright child, having smashed yet another window, his face with a difficult choice. Should he run off out and chance being caught by old man Jackson? I don't think so. Or should he stay in and face the consequences with guts and courage? I don't think that either, because...
1: What are you going on about?
2: Either way, he knows I'll have him eventually. And whether he runs around clutching his arse in the street or in the house is purely incidental. So, for the purposes of this exercise...
1: What exercise?
2: Let's suppose that this said small child is now hiding somewhere in this parlour.
1: What's that small child? What was that?
2: This very small parlour, where even a small mouse would struggle to hide.
1: What mouse?
2: Should he continue to hide next to the sideboard with his little bottom sticking out, only to be dragged out painfully by his stupid ear hole?
1: No. Oh, that was our Billy, Alf.
2: And get an extra clout for irritating me.
1: It was.
2: Or should he just give hisself up and hope I might listen to his feeble excuses?
0: I will if you don't hurt me, Dad.
1: Billy?
2: Come out.
0: Yeah, but Dad...
2: Now.
0: Mum.
1: Don't look at me, Billy.
2: I'll give you three. One.
0: Dad, wait.
2: Two.
0: If you say you won't smack me, well, I'll just come out.
2: I won't smack you.
0: Right. Thanks, Dad.
2: Yet.
0: Ow! You promised me.
1: Yes, you did.
2: Aye, not to smack him.
1: You'll pull his ear off.
2: And if he costs me any more money, I'll pull his bloody head off.
0: Oh, that hurted me.
1: Yes, well, it's your own fault, Billy.
2: Now, tell us the story.

0: Rick Astley, whenever you need somebody. A retro chart coming after the headlines at 11 this morning. Today, we're taking you back to the 29th of June, 1981, as we count down the top 10, play you the top 5 in full, as it was on this very day. Not only that, but looking at some more of the fascinating things of what happened on this very day. Also, our Eat to the Beat 11's Mega Mix after the retro charts, and a look at what's on telly tonight. Where else could you find all of that? Independent local radio, it is Monday morning. 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
1: Katie Price says she's fascinated by how invested people still are in their life, taking the constant media attention as a compliment despite years of tough headlines. After decades in the spotlight and some brutal periods that hit her mental health, she says she's now choosing what she shares.
2: Kate was quite quiet when she was a little girl. She was quite shy.
3: Right, shall I push play?
1: Her new Sky series, Katie Price, Nothing to Hide, promises a raw look at her life in the public eye. It lands on Sky from July 8th. England's win over Panama pulled in a huge audience. A peak of 13.76 million tuned in across ITV and STV as the team seal a top spot in their group. And music venue bosses are urging the government to hand back VAT taken from the £1 a ticket fund meant for grassroots venues and musicians. They say the scheme has raised £6 million, but more than £1.2 million has gone to the Treasury at a time when small venues are fighting to survive.

0: Little Nicky Kershaw and the video at the time that we thought was really good. If you see it now, you think, blimey, and wouldn't it be good? It's a happy birthday to Barclay card today. I know, do I get paid for saying that? I think not. It was born this day, 1966. It was released by Barclays Bank, obviously making it the very first all-purpose credit card. Originally, though, a charge card offering a revolving credit facility, apparently. It single-handedly kick-started the modern personal finance and the buy-now-pay-later culture that took over in retail Britain. Can't believe it's that old. Well, those are some of the things that have happened, and so many more to look at. Time now, though, just after 10:30.
1: From Radio News Hub, I'm Frankie Hairsign. Andy Burnham's pledging to deliver Britain the circuit breaker it needs in a major speech today, unveiling his plans for devolution and the economy. He's expected to commit to buying British and expand mayoral powers. Local and international rescue teams continue to search for survivors after two devastating earthquakes in Venezuela. Nearly 1,500 people have died. Around 1 in 10 children in England were referred to mental health services last year, with the Children's Commissioner calling it a crisis. And Emma Raducanu's withdrawn from Wimbledon due to a stress fracture.
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0: Well, it's a little cooler than it has been, and for that we are grateful. Largely dry today with prolonged sunny spells. Cloud will increase a little into the afternoon, particularly in the west. Scattered showers moving across Northern Ireland and Western Scotland. It was quite warm in any sunshine tonight. Now, a heavy spell of rain. This is going to move into the northwest, and brisk winds following too. Dry elsewhere with clearer spells and a fresh night for many of us. Now, as we head into Tuesday, it'll be cloudy in the north and the west and showery outbreaks of rain. Rain likely to be heavy at times, with a risk of thunder in the north and a little drier in the southeast. Top temperatures for this Monday morning, highs of 22 Celsius in Sheffield, 20 for Newcastle, 21 across Merseyside and Cardiff. We've got 20 in Derry, 20 in Aberdeen, Birmingham, 22 across the West Midlands.

Roman Holiday, don't try to stop it, I wouldn't dare. At 25 minutes away from 11, independent local radio with Bob the Builder on overtime today, so apologies for the noises of the pneumatic drills in the background. It's probably not exactly what they are, but they feel like it from here. Now, we've looked at a few people celebrating their birthdays today. I'd like to remember people we've lost on this day. Back in 1995 then, we bid a fond farewell to the actress Lana Turner at the age of 74. Now, she was actually born Julia Jean Turner, but decided that Lana had got a certain pizzazz. Now, she was discovered at the age of just 16 then, back in 1937, and she was in a film called They Won't Forget, later starring in many featured roles, including Honky Tonk in 1941, The Postman Always Rings Twice, and Peyton Place, which was a film before it was ever a television series. Now, for that, she was nominated for an Academy Award for Best Actress. In 1982, after 20 years in retirement, she was lured out with a lucrative recurring guest role in the TV series Falcon Crest, earning the series its highest rating ever. And in 2002, we bid a fond farewell to Rosemary Clooney. Now, she also dying at 74, singer and actress, born back in 1928. Now, she came to prominence in the early 50s with novelty hits, including Mambo Italiano and This Whole House, which, of course, went on to be an even bigger hit for our very own Shakin' Stevens. Now, she also had success later in life as a jazz vocalist, but essentially stopped pumping out the hits after the early 1960s. Not only that, though, but George Clooney is a slightly more famous nephew. If you're a cinema fan, you could well have been seeing Dawn of the Dead. Yeah, there was a whole raft of those, that making its debut 29th of June back in 1980. 10 years to the day, yet Tremors, very first chance to go and see that on Friday, the 29th of June 1990. And in 2001, the very first chance to go and see Shrek. On the telly this day, it was another first. It was a bit of a, well, I don't want to be disparaging about it, but it wasn't really that good. Your very first chance to go and see The Blackadder. It was that one that everybody kind of thinks, because it really wasn't that good. They reinvented it, brought in Ben Elton to co-write it, and of course went on to be absolutely something. It was also this day, 1960, that the BBC Television Centre opened in London. Now, who'd have thunk that they'd been, well, what have they done with it now? I think they've turned it into accommodation now. Maybe I should move. Imagine doing the morning show from the television centre, and it's got a ring to it. And lastly, sporting events. Well, it was the World Cup now, just as it has been in other years, 1958. Now, we mentioned this earlier. It was the World Cup final. Final score, Brazil 5, Sweden 2. England, they'd finished third in Group 4, having had a goalless draw against Brazil, and 2-2 against the Soviet Union. Another World Cup final this day, 1986. This time out, Argentina 3, West Germany 1. Another match played in Mexico, just as indeed they could well be this time. England, they finished second in Group F, having lost 1-0 to Portugal, drawing goalless against Morocco, and beating Poland 3-0. Ultimately, though, losing 2-1 to Argentina, that happening on the 22nd of June in 86, Diego Maradona scoring both goals, one of them with his foot, the other one rather not. Do you remember that famous hand of God? Well, that was this day, 1986.

Yeah, I really believe with a bit of practice they could finally make something of themselves, the Beatles. And I want to hold your hand. It's, 18 minutes away from 11. Retro Chart just around the corner, doing that after the news at 11. The government saying that its new strategic defence review will ensure Britain is prepared for a more dangerous world. Defence Secretary John Healey saying that the armed forces must become 10 times more lethal through investment in technology, drones and modern equipment. German police preparing to launch a fresh search in Portugal as part of the investigation into the disappearance of Madeleine McCann. Now, British and Portuguese authorities are continuing to support the long-running inquiry almost two decades after she first vanished. Andy Burnham is preparing to outline his vision for Britain as he moves closer to becoming the next Prime Minister. The former Greater Manchester Mayor is expected to focus on boosting living standards, devolving more powers to the regions and supporting British industry. Plans for six new Royal Navy warships and a major expansion of autonomous military technology. They form part of the UK's long-term defence strategy. A minister saying that the investment is designed to strengthen Britain's role within NATO and to respond to growing global threats. The government, they've unveiled plans this morning to redesign UK flight paths, promising quicker journeys, fewer delays and more fuel-efficient flights. The changes will allow aircraft to climb faster after takeoff and descend more smoothly before landing. Met Office, now they've been saying the UK has officially recorded its warmest spring on record following months of exceptionally high temperatures and sunshine. Experts saying that the figures highlight the growing impacts of climate change on Britain's weather. And Northern Ireland is considering new laws that would make it illegal to overtake buses whilst passengers are getting on or off. The proposals are aimed at improving safety, particularly for school children. Well, those are our main stories for this Monday morning. We've got our little plan to play some fine tunes well in train because we do that in the retro chart. Now, this is something we do every morning where we take a snapshot of exactly what was going on in the charts on a given day. Today, as I mentioned earlier, 1981, hopefully one of your favourite years, definitely one of mine.

0: to the summertime of 1987, Martin Fry and ABC, and The Night You Murdered Love. Fast approaching 10 minutes away from 11. A very good morning. Welcome along, Andy with you. It's Monday morning. You probably know that already. In the news today, a man has been charged with attempted murder after a vehicle hit pedestrians on a busy West London road. This happened at the weekend on Saturday. The 34-year-old being charged with 5 counts of attempted murder, as well as dangerous driving, failing to stop, failing to provide a specimen of breath, and criminal damage, all that according to the Met Police. The Somali-born man has been remanded into custody and is due to appear at Wilston Magistrates Court later today. Counter-terrorism police made additional inquiries but decided that it wasn't to be treated as a terrorist-related incident. 3 people taken to hospital following it, 2 others treated at the scene. Now, none of the injuries were life-threatening, that's according to the Met. In a bit of good news for a change, the heavy metal band Metallica, they've donated £20,000 to a city food bank, buying some 9,000 meals for people in need. The American Rockers, they donated the money to the Cardiff Food Bank charity ahead of their gig at the Principality Stadium on Sunday evening. A donation coming through Metallica's charitable foundation, All Within My Hands. Rachel Biggs, who's the CEO of Cardiff Food Bank, saying that they had an email saying this isn't a scam. Please do get in touch with us. We'd like to donate £20,000. Now, 2 weeks ago, the food bank had appealed for donations on social media, saying they were very worried because they'd never seen the warehouse so empty. Now, Cardiff Food Bank supports some 20,000 people a year. It's got 8 centres across the city, as well as a mobile service delivering pre-packaged bags. 1/3 of those that the charity fed last year were children. Now, Taylor Swift donated to the Cardiff Food Bank back in 2024 after her own performances at the Principality, one of a number of donations she made to food banks during her Eras tour. The charity saying that Swift's donation had allowed them to buy 1.5 articulated lorries full of food. It described the donation at the weekend from Metallica as their largest ever celebrity donation. So, a bit of good news for a change. Time for us to head stateside.
1: It's time for more malicious gossip.
2: I'm Peter Reynolds, and this is your LA Spins Minute. Toy Story 5 has been doing huge business, becoming the film with the biggest opening weekend of 2026. We're talking $160 million in the U.S. alone. What's especially impressive, it is the biggest opening in the franchise's history. You know, the original Toy Story is already 31 years old. Theater owners coast to coast have a Woody and a Buzz. Oliver Tree's mom, Christine Begin Nickel, is mourning the death of her son after he died in a helicopter crash in Brazil. Our dear son, Oliver, you made this world a better place. We are so proud of you, R.I.P., she wrote on her Facebook page. Just 2 months ago, Tree vowed not to leave any money to his family after his death. Strange. I'm Peter Reynolds, and that was your L.A. Spins Minute.

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1: Welcome back after this short break. 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

3.5 morning show, minutes past 11. And for the very first time this week, welcome along to the Retro Chart. Today, taking you back musically to the 29th of June 1981 as we count down the top 10, play the top 5 as it was on this very day. And a lot on the way down. Down 3 this week at 10 for Champagne and How About Us. Also on its way down, Red Savine and Teddy Bear this week at 9. And Kate Robbins and Beyond, More Than In Love, dropping down 5 places at 8. A big climb, though, up 7. Up 4 places to 7. That's what I was trying to say. It's Lee John and Imagination and Body Talk. And a climb to for Elaine Page and Memory this week at number 6. Into the top 5, then, and a drop of 3 for Smokey Robinson, Being With You.

Smokey Robinson, number 5 in our retro chart this day, 1981, and Being With You. And a climb of one place this week for Odyssey, and Going Back to My Roots. It's

Zipping up my boots indeed, and going back to my roots. A climb of one place, number 4 for Odyssey, and a really big climb up 15 places this week for Bad Manners.

possibly one of the daftest songs to come out of 1981. Second only, I suspect, to Splodge Nessabound's Two Pints of Lager and a Packet of Crisps, Please. There it was then, Bad Manners, up 15 places at number 3 with the Can Can. And from the daft to the absolute classic, this week, a climb of 4 places for the Specials and Ghost Town. It's number

0: climbing up four places this week at number two for the Specials and Ghost Town. Before the number one, then, let's have a look at the story so far.
1: The top 10 countdown.
0: This week at 10, Champagne down three. How about us? Also on its way down, dropping five places for Red Savine and Teddy Bear at nine. And More Than In Love, Kate Robbins and Beyond this week at number eight. Number seven, Imagination, up four with Body Talk. And a climb of three places at six, Elaine Page and Memory. Into the top five, former number one this week, down a further three places at five, Smokey Robinson and Being With You. A climb of one for Odyssey, going back to my roots at four, and up 15 places at three, Bad Manners, Buster Blood Vessel and The Can Can. A climb of four this week at number two for the classic Ghost Town for the Specials, and a non-mover, Top of the Tree, another week in the top spot for Michael Jackson.

the number one song across the United Kingdom this day, 1981. Michael Jackson and One Day in Your Life. Bring us round to 23 and a half minutes past 11. That is our retro chart over and done with then for this Monday morning. Back tomorrow, right after the 11 o'clock news, when we do it all over again. Different year, same kind of idea. News this morning, the former US Open champion Emma Raducanu has withdrawn from Wimbledon on the eve of the tournament with a stress fracture. The Briton, currently the world number 33, posted on her Instagram account on Saturday, saying that she can't believe this, but sadly I've had to withdraw from this year's Wimbledon. She said that everything she's done to try and get to the start tomorrow had been done, but after a final scan, she said that the niggle she'd been managing has developed into a stress fracture, and she said she'd been medically advised to stop pushing through. Playing at Wimbledon, she went on to say, in front of a home crowd means everything to me, so this is very difficult to process. In other news, British American Tobacco set to cut nearly a fifth of its global workforce as part of a major cost-cutting drive. The company, which makes Dunhill cigarettes along with Lucky Strike in America, is cutting some 5,500 roles, and they say they're going to outsource another 3,500 more. BAT didn't say where the jobs were being located, but they did say that the US was not affected. The cost-cutting program is expected to save around about £600 million a year. The tobacco giant, currently employing around about 47,000 people globally, had previously announced a savings drive that they say would involve it making more digital and IA-focused options. Traditional cigarette sales are, of course, shrinking as many smokers increasingly switching to vapes and nicotine pouches. British American Tobacco is shifting its focus to smoking alternatives, including their Vuse vapes and Velo nicotine pouches, in a bid to drive growth, but its sales and profits margins have been rather sluggish in recent years.

0: under Classic Motown, Yes to Me, Yes to You, and Yesterday. News this morning, a man has appeared in court this morning, charged with murder after another man died during a summer solstice event in the Peak District. The body of 26-year-old Isaac Clare Watts from Nottingham was found in the area of the Nine Ladies Stone Circle. Now, that was in Stanton Leas. Happened at around about 20 to 2 in the afternoon on the 22nd of June. A Polish national has been charged with Clare Watts' murder. The man from Commonwealth Way in London appeared at Derby Justice Centre earlier today, also charged with attempted murder and possession of an offensive weapon. Now, that relates to a different incident at Haydy Lane in Chesterfield on Thursday. The 23-year-old spoke only to confirm his name, age and address during the short hearing. District Judge Jonathan Taff remanded him into custody ahead of a court date at Derby Crown Court, which is going to take place on Wednesday. A 41-year-old man arrested on suspicion of murder after Clare Watts' death was released on bail last week. Now, police have set up a major incident public portal through which members of the public can get in touch and send police officers any information they may have. Independent Local Radio Monday morning. It's 11:30. 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
1: From Radio News Hub, I'm Frankie Hairsine. Andy Burnham's pledging to deliver Britain the circuit breaker it needs in a major speech today, unveiling his plans for devolution and the economy. He's expected to commit to buying British and expand mayoral powers. Local and international rescue teams continue to search for survivors after two devastating earthquakes in Venezuela. Nearly 1,500 people have died. Around 1 in 10 children in England were referred to mental health services last year, with the Children's Commissioner calling it a crisis. And Emma Raducanu's withdrawn from Wimbledon due to a stress fracture.

0: Neil Diamond, Barbara Streisand together, and You Don't Bring Me Flowers. Now, if you're planning a night in tonight, I'll give you the lowdown on what's on telly. Now, we're going to have to start a little bit earlier than we normally do, because obviously we want to get in all of the football matches. First one, coverage starting over on ITV1 at 5:15 today. And now, this is Brazil versus Japan. Kickoff for this is at 6:00, coverage of the round of 32 matches at the Houston Stadium in America. Now, Brazil finished top of Group C on goal difference ahead of Morocco after picking up 7 points across their 3 group games. Now, they're going to be facing a Japan side that finished second in Group F behind the Netherlands after they drew 1-1 with Sweden, who had to settle for 3rd place. Well, that's the first match. Looking a little bit later on then, so getting underway at 8:30 on BBC One, Wimbledon coverage starting at 7 o'clock. The next football match following that at 9 o'clock tonight, Germany versus Paraguay. Now, coverage beginning at 9, kickoff for the match proper at 9:30. Now, this coming from the Boston Stadium in America. Germany beat their last opponent 7-1, then came from behind to edge out the Ivory Coast, securing their place as Group E winners. But they were beaten by Ecuador in their final group game. They've yet apparently to look like potential winners of the tournament. Now, Paraguay will be very pleased simply to have progressed at all, having lost their opener 4-1 to the United States with a 1-0 win against Turkey too, and a goalless draw against Australia. Elsewhere tonight, Sort Your Life Out with Stacey Solomon. Yep, that's the entertainment on BBC Two. That's getting underway at 8 o'clock, followed by the Gunpowder Plot, Lucy Worsley Investigates. Well, it was Guy Fawkes what done it. I've saved you watching that. Now, that is covered in Newsnight 2 with Today at Wimbledon rounding up your night on BBC Two. Over on ITV1, they've got, they've got an awful lot of Vera starting at 8:35, running right through until 10:30. And that's followed by Unbelievable Moments Caught on Camera. Over on Channel 4, Dover 24/7, Britain's busiest port. 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And that's just to get to see a nurse. 999 on the front line, followed by Secrets of the Celebrity Sex Tapes, which just because of good sense and prudence, we shan't go into this morning. Over on Channel 5, Police Interceptors rounding up their night, or at least starting it, in the, pretty much the way they mean to go on. That's at 8 o'clock, rounded up by Police Night Shift 999. It's all joy. Hot Fuzz, yeah, that's your film on ITV4 tonight. You're very welcome. I think I'd stick at home and put the wireless on if I were you. Time to have a look what's going on in the World Cup today.
1: Argentina have made it 3 wins in 3 in Group J as they beat Jordan 3-1 with that man Lionel Messi getting on the score sheet once again. That's now 6 goals throughout the tournament. Elsewhere, a thrilling game between Algeria and Austria finished 3-3. Algeria thought they'd won it in stoppage time before Austria equalised just 3 minutes later. Co-host Canada have also sealed their place in the next round, beating South Africa 1-0. They'll play either the Netherlands or Morocco next. Canadian fan Matt Serson says it's been an incredible journey.
2: It's almost like the culmination of this pathway from real despair and desolation back in like the early 2010s, specifically like 2012 when we crashed out of World Cup qualifying. That was like a real low point. And since then, it's been an upward trajectory for us.
1: Steve Clarke has waved goodbye after stepping down as Scotland head coach, with the team making their way back home following their group stage exit. And Jordan Pickford says he's ready if England face a penalty shootout, but is expecting his side to thrive in the knockout stages.

We definitely play a variety of music, don't we? Betty Boo doing the boo. It doesn't make any sense at all. 19 minutes away from 12. Having said that, doing the do doesn't make a great deal of sense. Let's have a little reminder of our national newspapers today. Daily Mail, they're leading with Andy Burnham's plans to put devolution at the heart of a 10-year vision for Britain. The paper reporting this morning that the Prime Minister in waiting will announce a major shift of power away from Westminster, whilst warning of what it described as a potential tax raid on middle-income Southerners. The Times also leading with Andy Burnham, reporting that he'll promise what he calls the biggest transfer of power out of London in modern times as he prepares to outline his vision for Britain going forward. Daily Telegraph saying that Burnham will use his speech today to set out a long-term plan to overhaul Britain, growing the economy and shifting more powers away from Westminster. The paper also featuring the England captain Ben Stokes after he announced his retirement from international cricket. Financial Times also previewing Andy Burnham's speech, reporting that economic growth and devolution will be at the centre of his plans as he closes in on becoming Britain's next PM. The iPaper reporting on Burnham, saying that he'll announce plans to move decision-making away from Whitehall and into local communities as Labour prepares for its next chapter in government. The Metro today talking about the government's long-awaited defence investment plans, reporting that future military spending will focus more heavily on drones, technology and modern warfare than replacing ageing naval ships. The Guardian, now they're reporting today about private equity firms now controlling companies receiving £1 in every 11 which is spent by government contractors, raising fresh questions about the growing role of private investment in public services. Daily Mirror, they've got photos today of the Princess of Wales after completing the Three Peaks Challenge for Charity, climbing the highest mountains in Scotland, England and Wales, all within 24 hours to raise money for a cancer charity. And finally, Daily Express leading on an employment tribunal involving nurses in County Durham and Darlington. Now, the paper reporting the trust could face a substantial compensation bill following claims involving workplace changing facilities. Well, those are the stories making the news this morning. Time for your Each of the Beat 11s break. And for this, back to 1984.

Matthew Wilder, and Ain't Nothing Gonna Break My Stride. That's our Eat to the Beat 11's Mega Mix for Monday morning. Back with more tomorrow after the retro chart. And don't forget to, you can get in on the act if you want to nominate something. You might need to give us a bit of time to find an extended version, if indeed it exists, but we're quite tenacious. Do get in touch, 1 number 3 roots. You can send us a message as a regular text on WhatsApp, or indeed on Telegram to 07469 275 285. Some news just coming in the last few moments. The actress Dame Penelope Keith, best known for her roles in the classic 1970 sitcoms The Good Life and To the Manor Born, reports in the last few minutes she sadly died at the age of 86. Now, a statement released in the last half hour on behalf of her family say that they're deeply saddened to announce that Dame Penelope Keith has died peacefully whilst living with cancer at a home in Surrey, where she'd lived for almost half a century. Now, she famously played the snobbish suburban neighbour Margot Ledbetter in The Good Life, as well, of course, as the widowed aristocrat Audrey Forbes Hamilton in To the Manor Born. That's Dame Penelope Keith, who's died this morning, and that coming through to us in the last few minutes. Independent local radio, it's Monday morning. The best music, that is our guarantee. And look to the sport before we go off today.

0: guy who started off his career playing violin with the Electric Light Orchestra. Mick Kaminsky was his name. That song got released under the name Violinsky back in 1979, known, of course, as the Clog Dance, which I've never learned to do. Independent local radio, it is Monday morning. And as I mentioned before we go, we've had a look at what's going on in the World Cup. But let's have a look at the rest of the national sport. And then, well, it's pretty much our last song.
1: England captain Ben Stokes has announced his shock retirement from international cricket during the third test at Trent Bridge. The news broke as he was in the middle of a huge bowling spell, prompting a standing ovation before he took a wicket with his very next ball. It follows a recent disciplinary episode and an emotional team address, with Stokes telling the players the next days would be his final match for England. In the World Cup, England's 2-0 win over Panama seals the top spot. Now all eyes turn to DR Congo in the round of 32. After beating Panama, England head to Atlanta next, with Thomas Tuchel warning they must stay laser focused on DR Congo. We spoke to these fans in New Jersey.
2: In the end, Harry Kane popped up with a header and job done, yeah. On to the last 32.
3: Fantastic as always. It's coming home. We can't wait.
1: And in F1, George Russell capped a huge day for Mercedes with a victory in Austria, holding off Max Verstappen to reignite his title push, with Antonelli third and Hamilton down in fifth. The championship picture tightens heading into Silverstone next weekend.

Dusty Springfield, and one of those songs that marked a bit of a renaissance in her career. A bit like Dusty Springfield, the next generation, giving the kids to discover her all over again. And that brings us to an end of our programme for this Monday morning. Thanks ever

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1: The Dover Den, quite simply, is a place for men. They're open every Monday in the Charlton Centre from 2pm until 4pm. 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Dover Den mainstays, Graham and Leon, made me very welcome and explained all about the Dover Den.
2: I came up with the idea of the Dover Den because we wanted a men's shed, but we didn't want it on the traditional men's shed idea, which has come too bureaucratic. And I noticed some had closed down, so we wanted something that was friendly, that people would want to come. So we called it the Dover Den.
1: So the shed was really for retired men, wasn't it? Or
2: the men's shed idea was basically for men to help their mental health. So it's been going for about 15, 20 years, and it's broadly based around a big wooden shed. You go in and you make things and make friends. But there's a core that come every week. But what we'd like to do is attract more people just to come and talk, you know. One of the topics sometimes has been prostate, which is, you know, when you get a bit elderly. We do have younger men come and talk about just general problems, because the idea is to get to men to talk, and it's so much better once you've talked.
1: Well, we all know that's what men aren't very good at.
2: We aren't, are we? One of the first things, one of our first regulars wanted Skelectrics, so we've managed to get Big Local to donate a big Skelectrics set, and that's good fun. And I thought there must be a lot of people our age that have got them in the loft.
3: Yeah, we're going to do some modelling, weren't we? We might do some modelling.
2: Yeah, we wanted to do some modelling around it, do some dioramas and stuff. White Cliffs of Dover would be great if we could do that.
1: You can have a White Cliffs Grand Prix.
2: But we need people to come in, because if you get more people, you get more donations.
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Hello, and hot. Certainly hot here in your studio. Welcome along. I'm Steve Kennett, and I'm with you for the next 2 hours with Monday Lunchtime Live. This is DCR 104.9 across Dover, East Kent and Wycliffe Country and along the Channel Coast on DAB. Now, if you'd like to mention this Monday Lunchtime, 01304 600 401, 01304 600 401. Same phone number if you've got anything else you'd like to share with the rest of the Dover District. As I said, it's well hot at the moment, 29 degrees in the studio at the moment, and a warm and sunny afternoon with a gentle breeze. A maximum temperature expected outside 24 degrees, could be a little bit hotter. Sea conditions in the channel smooth or slight with a northwest wind backing southwest force 3 to 5 with good visibility. High water, that's now, it was 11:50, 6.06 meters, and next low water 18:49, 1.45 meters, and sunset this evening 21:30. Lots of great music coming up over the next couple of hours, and this is Billy Idol and Hot in the City.

Red Hot Chili Peppers and Snow Hay-O. Now, we don't want any of that, do we? Because we've been moaning it's the wrong type of snow. At the moment, we're complaining it's very hot at the moment, around about 29 degrees in this studio. British are very funny. We sort of have a thing about the weather, don't we? We moan it's too cold, we moan it's too hot, and we're moaning it's hot at the moment. But of course, lots of British people decide they're going to go to Spain because they like the hot weather. But when it's hot over here, we are just not up to it, are we? And before that, we played Billy Idol and Hot in the City. Now time to take a look back at this week in history from years gone by. The 29th of June back in 1801, the publication of the Britain's first census results took place. Also on the 29th of June back in 1855, the Daily Telegraph newspaper was published for the first time. The 30th of June 1894, London's iconic Tower Bridge was opened. And of course, I've been through Tower Bridge several times on the ships. It's quite fascinating watching the bascules are opening as the ship sails into the Pool of London. 30th of June back in 1939 saw the final day of service of the Mersey Ferry between Liverpool and Rock Ferry, although the ferry in fact still runs now doing leisure cruises and also commuter runs across the River Mersey. The 1st of July 1837, the first registrations of births, marriages and deaths took place in Britain. And on the 2nd of July back in 1900, the opening of the second Olympic Games in Paris took place. So I'm going to play this song, or this track even, Vangelis, and the theme from Chariots of Fire.

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DCR 104.9 with the Christians and Harvest for the World. Now, residents in Dover and the surrounding area are reminded to remain vigilant following a recent increase in thefts of motor vehicles, particularly mopeds and motorbikes. The residents are being asked to review their vehicles' security and consider that, wherever possible, leave your vehicle in a well-lit location or out of public view. Using a cover can also help deter opportunistic thieves. Use a heavy-duty D-lock. Securing the front wheel with a robust D-lock makes it significantly harder for offenders to push the bike away. Fit a strong chain lock. Loop a high-quality chain lock through the rear wheel and frame to increase security. Secure to an immovable object where possible. Lock your bike to a ground anchor or other fixed structure. Install motion-activated CCTV or doorbell cameras. Now, these devices can deter offenders and provide valuable evidence if a crime occurs. Consider disc lock alarms. Motion-activated disc lock alarms can alert you to tampering or and discourage theft attempts. Tracking devices. Fitted a GPS-based tracking device can significantly increase the chance of recovering your vehicle if it is stolen. That's some advice from Kent Police. So don't forget to lock it or lose it.

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and a moderate traffic flows on the roads in and around Dover, Whitecliffs Country and East Kent for this Monday lunchtime. If you're travelling through the port of Dover, traffic is free-flowing through the port and the ferries are operating to their scheduled timetables. Sea conditions in the channel, smooth or slight, with a northwest wind backing southwest force 3 to 5 with good visibility. High water, that was 1150, 6.06 metres. Next low water, 1849, 1.45 metres. And sunset this evening, 21.13. If you're travelling on the trains, checking the departure board at Dover Priory train station, just one slight delay, and that's the 1314 to Ramsgate, currently running 3 minutes late. Other than that, all's fine. Let's hope it stays that way.

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You are listening to a DCR 104.9 across Dover, East Kent and Wycliffe Country and along the Channel Coast on DAB and on our website, all the W's, dcrfm.co.uk. I'm Steve Kennett and I'm with you Monday lunchtimes between 12 and 2. And if you've got a favourite song you'd like me to play this Monday lunchtime, on the phone 01304 600 401. 01304 600 401. Good afternoon to Martin Turner. Martin's asked if we could possibly play Jerry and the Pacemakers and Ferry Cross the Mersey.

Jerry and the Pacemakers and Ferry Cross to Mersey. Perhaps we should have had Ferry Cross the Channel to Calais and maybe Boulogne. Remember when the ferries used to go from Dover to Boulogne and also, of course, from Dover to Ostend many, many years ago. Just Dover to Calais now. Of course, back in the old days of SeaLink, some of the British Rail SeaLink ships and also the SNCF, the French Railway SeaLink ships that operated on the Dover-Calais and Dover-Boulogne routes. And, of course, the Belgian marine ships operating course across to Ostend, and the ferries used to go across to Zeebrugge as well many years ago, but now just restricted from Dover to Calais. Well, if you are travelling on the ferries, hope you have a great time going across the channel. Going to play another song relating to Liverpool now, the Merseybeats, and Wishing and Hoping.

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1: You saw me walking along the beach. You watched me turn round the headland, and the tide, it cut me off. The rocks were wet, too wet to climb, so I panicked. But you didn't. You dialed 999 and asked for the Coast Guard.
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Queen and One Vision. 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The Vein Is Gone.

Cliff, I can see clearly now the rain is gone. It's going to be a bright, bright, sunshiny day. Certainly is 29 degrees in the studio and about 24, 25 degrees outside at the moment. Well, it's now time for our reflection on the shadows, especially for Paul's mum. And today's track is Shadows and All Day.

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1: Paul Connor here with the local news for East Kent and White Cliffs Country. A Dover family is mourning the loss of 43-year-old Sarka Nurdin, who died in a car crash last August. She was described as a devoted mum and a hugely creative person. Her husband Ben says the family is heartbroken, remembering her as a talented teacher who poured everything into her children. A 34-year-old man has now been charged in connection with the collision and is expected to plead guilty at a higher court. A Ramsgate takeaway is working to fix serious hygiene problems after inspectors gave Queen's Kebab a one-star rating. Raw kebabs were found stored in a mouldy wooden box, raising concerns about cross-contamination and cleaning standards. The manager says improvements are already underway, with staff due to receive retraining, and hopes the shop can regain its previous five-star rating. Now to Chloe for the weather.
2: Chloe here with the DCR weather. The morning sunshine will turn increasingly cloudy from the west, though should remain dry. Some bright or sunny intervals developing late in the afternoon with light winds, and temperatures reaching 24 degrees Celsius. This evening will be largely cloudy but bright, with isolated sunny intervals. Cloud will then build from the west overnight, with a chance of outbreaks of light rain. Minimum temperatures of 11 degrees Celsius. Tuesday will be a dry but mostly cloudy start with some brief sunny intervals. Patchy cloud with a risk of showers into the afternoon and evening. Light winds. Maximum temperature 24 degrees Celsius. Today's sunrise and sunset times are 4:42 a.m. and 9:13 p.m., making the day length 16 hours 31 minutes. High tide for Dover is at 11:50 a.m. and Tuesday 09 a.m. Low tide at 6:26 a.m. and 6:49 p.m.
1: Here is today's Kent travel update. On the roads and new roadwork starting tomorrow, 29th of June. Closure at Botovs Bridge Road, Hythe, for highway improvements. Closed 29th of June to 4th of July. And the A20 Harrietsham. Works continue with temporary traffic lights. On the rails, Southeastern and Thameslink are expected to run normally tomorrow morning, with engineering work only affecting late-night services. Thameslink. Late-night Blackfriars to Sevenoaks services affected, and between Tunbridge to Wadhurst / Hastings and Lewisham to Gravesend also start late Monday night. Port of Dover. Cross-channel ferries from Dover are expected to run to Time Inn. 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

Pasco Galan from New York to LA, and from Sandwich to Shepherd's Well, Athorn to Alsham, and from Dover to Deal. 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I'm Steve Kennett, and I'm with you now between now and 2 o'clock this Monday lunchtime. And if you'd like to mention or choose some of the songs we play between now and 2 o'clock, on the phone 01304 600 401. Just had a call in from the lovely Linda, and Lindy would ask if we could play Neil Diamond and Forever in Blue Jeans.

Neil Diamond and Forever in Blue Jeans. And I played it especially for Lindy. Trust you enjoyed that, Lindy. And the music we're playing here on DCR this Monday lunchtime. Another song relating to jeans now. David Dundas and Jeans On.

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4: The number one show is broadcast every Wednesday at 6 in the evening and repeated on Sunday at 1 in the morning. Paul Skelton will play all the number one hits you would have heard this week across 74 years of the official charts. Starting early years, progressing five at a time and concluding with what is deemed as today's number one hit. Don't miss it.

Men Without Hats and The Safety Dance. Now, the Dover Harbour Festival will be taking place this weekend with lots of fun for everyone, and DCR will be present and will be doing a live broadcast this coming Saturday. All happening this weekend, the Dover Festival. Lots of fun for everyone. And this is the Hughes Corporation and a song entitled Rock the Boat.

Youth Corporation and Rock the Boat. And just a reminder, the Dover Harbour Festival taking place this weekend on Saturday and Sunday. Come up later on DCR between 2 and 3 this afternoon. Martin Brown presents Vinyl Impressions. Between 3 and 6, it's Drive Time with Luca Marshall. 6 until 7, Paul Skelton's Crazy Horse Concepts. Ultimate 90s with Paul Hoyles from 7 until 9. And then between 9 and midnight this evening, Martin Turner's Mostly Rock Show. Now, if you like watching television this evening, a very good programme on Channel 4 tonight at 8 p.m. Tune in to Channel 4, Dover 24/7. Britain's busiest port continues. Now, the Port of Dover police have a very busy night shift. The local community in the town is treated to the arrival of a stunning replica of a 17th century ship, the Galleon Andalusia, and the Marina team welcome a Royal National Lifeboat Institution lifeboat from New Haven Royal National Lifeboat Institution Station. All happening this evening on Channel 4 television at 8 p.m. Dover 24, Britain's busiest port.

Departure and captain of your ship. Now time to take a look at the cruise ship update for this week. Today, the 29th of June, Saga Cruises Spirit of Discovery in port, leaving at 5 p.m. this afternoon. On Thursday, the 2nd of July, Azamara Cruise Lines Azamara Journey, Cruise Terminal 1, 7 a.m. until 10 p.m. Silver Sea Cruises Silver Spirit, Cruise Terminal 2, from 7 a.m. until 6 p.m. and that's on Thursday. And on Saturday, Saturday the 4th of July, even Princess Cruises Crown Princess Cruise Terminal 2 from 4 a.m. until 9 p.m. And that's this week's cruise ship update. And it's the beautiful South and our sail this ship alone.

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7: DCR, DCR, DCR, traffic and travel.
8: And on the roads in and around White Cliffs country and East Kent, just a moderate traffic flows for this Monday afternoon. If you're travelling on the ferries this afternoon, traffic free flowing through the port of Dover and ferries are operating to timetable. If you're travelling on the trains, just checking departure boards at the train station. At the moment, no problems, but later on this afternoon, I can see that the 1618 from Ramsgate through to Ashford via Dover, that train has been cancelled due to a fault on the train. 1618 from Ramsgate, 1631 Sandwich, 1637 at Deal, 1647 Warmer, 1647 at Martin Mill, and 1655 from Dover Priory to Ashford. That one cancelled at the moment.

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2: Ladies and gentlemen, this is Captain Tobias Wilcock welcoming you aboard Coconut Airways Flight 372 to Bridgetown, Barbados. We will be flying at an height of 32,000 feet and at an airspeed of approximately 600 miles per hour. Refreshments will be served after takeoff. Kindly fasten your safety belts and refrain from smoking until the

typically tropical, and a song entitled Barbados. Number one on the UK singles charts, and that was back in 1975. 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Now, not sure if you've ever been to the Caribbean. I went, had the privilege of going there a few years ago, and when you look at the tourist posters, it looks really nice and glorious. In fact, it is some parts of the Caribbean, lovely palm trees, coconuts and bananas and that sort of thing. But then when you go to some of the back streets of the Caribbean, the potholes and the streets, potholes in fact are a lot worse than what they are in Dover and East Kent, and also some of the older buses and that, the doors hanging off and things like that. But people just generally are happy with life. Kid Rock now and All Summer Long.

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Take us back to 1987, Linda Carlisle, Heaven is a Place on Earth, her only US chart topper, and also another one here in the UK. Now, if you do like her music from the 1980s, don't forget each and every Thursday evening here on DCR, you can join Matt Curtis for the very best of the 80s between 7 and 9. And if 60s is your thing, Bob Leroy's a 60s splash on a Thursday evening between 6 and 7. Steeltown FC will be playing their first pre-season game on this coming Saturday, the 4th of July, against Faversham Strike Force. Kick-off is at 3 p.m. at the Charles Ground. And following the match, live music from Richie Triangle. So a great afternoon of football and also live music at the Charles Ground this Saturday afternoon.

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Now, each and every Sunday afternoon at 2:30 at the Deal Memorial Bandstand on Walmer Green, band concerts are held. Sunday the 5th of July, the Kent Coastal Concert Band will be performing. Sunday the 12th of July, the Simon Langton Brass Band. And on Sunday the 19th of July, the Cranbrook Town Band. There will be no concert though on the 26th of July, and also no concert on the 2nd of August. So those concerts are taking place most Sunday afternoons at the Deal Memorial Bandstand, beginning at 2:30 p.m.

0: say, but had to go to visit you, you never know.
1: You never know. Bucks Fizz there and the land of make-believe. Many thanks for your company over the past couple of hours here on DCR. Lots more great music still to come. Coming up shortly, we have Martin Brown with his vinyl impressions. Now, you may be aware, at the weekend, BBC Radio 4 made its very last broadcast across Europe on the long wave transmitters. And so I'm going to play out with the BBC Symphony Orchestra and Sailing By, which was the theme tune for the shipping forecasts. Thanks for listening. I'm Steve Kennett. And

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1: Paul Connor here with the local news for East Kent and Whitecliffs Country. A Dover family is mourning the loss of 43-year-old Sarka Nurdin, who died in a car crash last August. She was described as a devoted mum and a hugely creative person. Her husband Ben says the family is heartbroken, remembering her as a talented teacher who poured everything into her children. A 34-year-old man has now been charged in connection with the collision and is expected to plead guilty at a higher court. A Ramsgate takeaway is working to fix serious hygiene problems after inspectors gave Queen's Kebab a one-star rating. Raw kebabs were found stored in a mouldy wooden box, raising concerns about cross-contamination and cleaning standards. The manager says improvements are already underway, with staff due to receive retraining, and hopes the shop can regain its previous five-star rating. Now to Chloe for the weather.
2: Chloe here with the DCR weather. The morning sunshine will turn increasingly cloudy from the west, though should remain dry. Some bright or sunny intervals developing late in the afternoon with light winds, and temperatures reaching 24 degrees Celsius. This evening will be largely cloudy but bright, with isolated sunny intervals. Cloud will then build from the west overnight, with a chance of outbreaks of light rain. Minimum temperatures of 11 degrees Celsius. Tuesday will be a dry but mostly cloudy start with some brief sunny intervals. Patchy cloud with a risk of showers into the afternoon and evening. Light winds. Maximum temperature 24 degrees Celsius. Today's sunrise and sunset times are 4:42 a.m. and 9:13 p.m., making the day length 16 hours 31 minutes. High tide for Dover is at 11:50 a.m. and Tuesday 09 a.m. Low tide at 6:26 a.m. and 6:49 p.m.
1: Here is today's Kent travel update. On the roads and new roadwork starting tomorrow, 29th of June. Closure at Botovs Bridge Road, Hythe, for highway improvements. Closed 29th of June to 4th of July. And the A20 Harrietsham. Works continue with temporary traffic lights. On the rails, Southeastern and Thames Link are expected to run normally tomorrow morning, with engineering work only affecting late-night services. Thames Link. Late-night Blackfriars to Sevenoaks services affected, and between Tunbridge to Wadhurst / Hastings and Lewisham to Gravesend also start late Monday night. Port of Dover. Cross-channel ferries from Dover are expected to run to time in. 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

Hello, more music than talk on the extended 80s today. Welcome along. Shack Attack starts us off with Down on the Street, the dance mix. Meanwhile, Tina Turner says, better be good to me on this extended 12-inch remix.

Me. And if it's not real, I do not wish to see. Why don't you be?

Extended 80s on the vinyl impressions, all tracks are 12-inch versions, all remixes, etc. And we continue with the amazing Visage. This is The Damned Don't Cry.

Our next extended version, Annabelle Lamb, with the old tune from the 60s, Riders on the Storm. 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

0: Yeah, it's great to hear these all over again. 12-inch versions too. On the 1980s throughout the whole show. Today, here's the Human League. Keep feeling fascination.
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0: This is DCR. We'll be back after this short break. Don't go anywhere.
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second one for seven is better to listen to, but the 12 better to dance to. 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Thompson Twins follow. This is Love on Your Side. Rap Boy Rap, the full length version.

Mitch Euro together with Mick Kahn, after a fashion extended version. One to go, then we must go. This one, the 12-inch mix, Only for Love from Le Mans. We'll see you next time. Bye for now.

0: Labs were found stored in a mouldy wooden box, raising concerns about cross-contamination and cleaning standards. The manager says improvements are already underway, with staff due to receive retraining, and hopes the shop can regain its previous 5-star rating. Now to Chloe for the weather.
1: Chloe here with the DCR weather. The morning sunshine will turn increasingly cloudy from the west, though should remain dry. Some bright or sunny intervals developing late in the afternoon with light winds, and temperatures reaching 24 degrees Celsius. This evening will be largely cloudy but bright, with isolated sunny intervals. Cloud will then build from the west overnight, with a chance of outbreaks of light rain. Minimum temperatures of 11 degrees Celsius. Tuesday will be a dry but mostly cloudy start, with some brief sunny intervals. Patchy cloud with a risk of showers into the afternoon and evening. Light winds. Maximum temperature 24 degrees Celsius. Today's sunrise and sunset times are 4:42 a.m. and 9:13 p.m., making the day length 16 hours 31 minutes. High tide for Dover is at 11:50 a.m. and Tuesday 09 a.m. Low tide at 6:26 a.m. and 6:49 p.m.
0: Here is today's Kent travel update. On the roads and new roadwork starting tomorrow, 29th of June. Closure at Botovs Bridge Road, Hythe, for highway improvements. Closed 29th of June to 4th of July. And the A20 Harrietsham. Works continue with temporary traffic lights. On the rails, Southeastern and Thames Link are expected to run normally tomorrow morning, with engineering work only affecting late-night services. Thames Link. Late-night Blackfriars to Sevenoaks services affected, and between Tunbridge to Wadhurst / Hastings and Lewisham to Gravesend also start late Monday night. Port of Dover. Cross-channel ferries from Dover are expected to run to Time Inn. 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

So here we go then, it's Luke with you on this Monday. I've got loads of great music on the way from the 80s to today, as always, plus your throwback top threes. That's where we check out the top three songs from this week back in the dip of the year, the 80s, 90s and the noughties. All tonight's TV, any sporting action, plus of course Monday's birthday file and today's random fact is all coming your way on today's show. But we'd love to know what you're up to, please, on this Monday. 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WhatsApp is where it's at, as always, 0330 001 1007. That's 0330 001 1007. 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
1: This is DCR. 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
5: There are two types of drive you can have on the motorway. One that feels like this. Or one that feels like this. The difference is just a few little changes. Like giving more space to the car in front, or not hogging the middle lane. Because being a little more considerate on the road actually reduces congestion and collisions, which transforms everyone's journey. So we all feel a little less, and a lot more, National Highways.
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0: Luca.

0: It's your daily show on this Monday. Thanks again to Sally for the kickoff classic starting the show today, the Kinks and Waterloo Sunset. Not heard that in so long. Really good, wasn't it? You can choose tomorrow's kickoff classic. You can start the show tomorrow. Your kickoff classic has to be from the 60s, the 70s, or the 80s, preferably something we don't normally play or you don't normally hear on the radio. Drop me a message over on WhatsApp, 0330 001 1007. That is the number. Kickoff classics, please. You can be starting tomorrow's show. Hello to Val. Got us on today, giving the kitchen a very good clean. Craig's got us on at work as well. How you doing, Craig? Tony working from home today. Patrick and Labrador Max, our pet of the day on this Monday. Lucy and Amy are in the office right now eating biscuits. Now, the big question is, ladies, are you dunking? That's the thing. Have you got, you've got a brew on the go. You're dunking your rich teas. You've got to have a cup of tea. Dunking, haven't you? Roy, hello to you. Restocking vending machines. You know what? I couldn't do that. Must be so tempting, Roy. All those bars of chocolate, packs of crisps. It's got to be really tempting. Like your entire day just surrounded by chocolate and crisps, right? I just eat half the stock. I don't think I could do it. Anyway, Jill, hello to you. Cleaning a holiday rental after having some messy guests at the weekend. Yeah.
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in there for your first throwback top three of the day. And as always, we're going to start things off with a trip back to the 80s. So I've got the top three songs from this week back in a particular year of the 80s all on the way shortly. And all you have to do, as usual, is guess the year. So no cheating, no Googling, no Shazamming. You can get your guesses through to us here in the studio on WhatsApp at 0330-001-1007. That's 0330-001-1007. Right, let's crack on, shall we? This was number three this week back in this particular year of the 80s. But as always on your daily show, what's the year?

0: and Dustin. I'll be back with more great music for your Monday in just a couple of minutes' time.
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3: Paul Connor here with the local news for East Kent and Whitecliffs country. A Dover family is mourning the loss of 43-year-old Sarka Nurdin, who died in a car crash last August. She was described as a devoted mum and a hugely creative person. Her husband Ben says the family is heartbroken, remembering her as a talented teacher who poured everything into her children. A 34-year-old man has now been charged in connection with the collision and is expected to plead guilty at a higher court. A Ramsgate takeaway is working to fix serious hygiene problems after inspectors gave Queen's Kebab a one-star rating. Raw kebabs were found stored in a mouldy wooden box

0: brief sunny intervals. Patchy cloud with a risk of showers into the afternoon and evening. Light winds. Maximum temperature 24 degrees Celsius. Today's sunrise and sunset times are 4:42 a.m. and 9:13 p.m., making the day length 16 hours 31 minutes. High tide for Dover is at 11:50 a.m. and Tuesday 09 a.m. Low tide at 6:26 a.m. and 6:49 p.m.
1: Here is today's Kent travel update. On the roads and new roadwork starting tomorrow, 29th of June. Closure at Bottobs Bridge Road, Hythe, for highway improvements. Closed 29th of June to 4th of July. And the A20 Harrietsham. Works continue with temporary traffic lights. On the rails, Southeastern and Thameslink are expected to run normally tomorrow morning, with engineering work only affecting late-night services. Thameslink. Late-night Blackfriars to Sevenoaks services affected, and between Tunbridge to Wadhurst / Hastings and Lewisham to Gravesend also start late Monday night. Port of Dover. Cross-channel ferries from Dover are expected to run to Time Inn. 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

Time for your Monday birthday file, and don't forget, if you'd like to give somebody a mention on the radio on the birthdays, a nice little surprise, then get in touch with me. Drop me a message over on WhatsApp 0330 001 107. That is the number as usual. All I need from you, please, is the person's name and, of course, when the birthday is. If you get that over to me, I will give them a mention. Just like Jake, 29 today. Lots of love from partner Sophia. Apparently, has us on at work every single day. Thank you very much, Jake. Happy birthday, my friend. Sharon, it was a birthday yesterday. She's messaged in herself. It was a birthday yesterday. She's not going to tell us her age. It's none of our business, she says, but she's still got a sore head today. Well, it sounds like you had a good time, no matter how old you are, Sharon. Share your birthday with a bunch of celebrities. Actress Miriam Margolyes is 85 today. 80 singing legend Tawnya Wilcox is 68. Comedian Tina Fey, she is 56 today. And singer Jack Johnson turns 51.

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1: This is DCR. 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

0: Another second throwback top three of the day, and this time we're heading back to the 90s. I've got the top three songs on the way from this week back in a particular year of the 90s, and all you have to do once again, please, is guess the year. Get your guesses through to us here in the studio on WhatsApp at 0330 001 107, 0330 001 107. Right, let's get cracking, shall we? Let's start with this, which was number three this week back in this year of the 90s, but as always on your daily show, what's the year?
1: Number three.

0: She's Got a Chimney on the Head and All That. Tampere featuring Mayer, number two this week, back in this year of the 90s. Before that, Aqua and Turn Back Time. It was a bit of a kind of sidestep from the cheesy stuff they'd done before, wasn't it? How well have we done on the year then? Let's have a look at the messages. Quite a few people getting this one right. Kev, well done to you. Shoni, you've got it right. Selena's got it right. Tim, well done. Dave, you've got it right as well. Nigel's got it right. Asher's got it right. Loads of people. Thank you for all your guesses. If you weren't playing along at home, then the year we were looking for was 1998. And this week, back in 1998, your number one came from All Saints.
1: Number one.

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3: Paul Connor here with the local news for East Kent and Whitecliffs Country. A Dover family is mourning the loss of 43-year-old Sarka Nurdin, who died in a car crash last August. She was described as a devoted mum and a hugely creative person. Her husband Ben says the family is heartbroken, remembering her as a talented teacher who poured everything into her children. A 34-year-old man has now been charged in connection with the collision and is expected to plead guilty at a higher court. A Ramsgate takeaway is working to fix serious hygiene problems after inspectors gave Queen's Kebab a one-star rating. Raw kebabs were found stored in a mouldy wooden box, raising concerns about cross-contamination and cleaning standards. The manager says improvements are already underway, with staff due to receive retraining, and hopes the shop can regain its previous five-star rating. Now to Chloe for the weather.
4: Chloe here with the DCR weather. The morning sunshine will turn increasingly cloudy from the west, though should remain dry. Some bright or sunny intervals developing late in the afternoon with light winds, and temperatures reaching 24 degrees Celsius. This evening will be largely cloudy but bright, with isolated sunny intervals. Cloud will then build from the west overnight, with a chance of outbreaks of light rain. Minimum temperatures of 11 degrees Celsius. Tuesday will be a dry but mostly cloudy start, with some brief sunny intervals. Patchy cloud with a

0: 3 traffic lights. On the rails, Southeastern and Thameslink are expected to run normally tomorrow morning, with engineering work only affecting late-night services. Thameslink. Late-night Blackfriars to Sevenoaks services affected, and between Tunbridge to Wadhurst / Hastings and Lewisham to Gravesend also start late Monday night. Port of Dover. Cross-channel ferries from Dover are expected to run to time in. Now back to the show.
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National Day with me, Luca. Oh, and apparently it's International Museum Day today. So pop along to your local museum. Why don't you know? I haven't been to a museum in ages. I love a good museum as well. Proper show my age, aren't I? International Museum Day. It's also Victoria Day today. Yes, my partner's called Victoria, and, well, she's milking it. She's milking it for everything she's got. She really is. Victoria Day. It's to do with Queen Victoria, but that's not putting her off, I promise you. If you're called Victoria, congratulations, it is Victoria Day. Also, no dirty dishes day today as well. So stick the dishwasher on, get your marigolds on, don't leave any dirty dishes about. No dirty dishes day, Victoria Day, and International Museum Day. Right then, your random fact for this Monday. This is a proper weird one as well. So the board game Twister, you know, the one where you've got the coloured dots on the mat and you have to kind of, yeah, it's not for old people like me, it's for younger people. But that game, apparently, originally, rather randomly and weirdly, it was going to be called Pretzel.

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2: 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We'll be back after this short break. Don't go anywhere.
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7: Hello, Laura from the Beehive Dover. We have some exciting news. We are now open Monday to Saturday 10 till 5, except Friday afternoons when we're shut at 1. 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

Right then, that's just about your lot for me on this Monday. I'll be back tomorrow doing it all over again. Throwback top threes from the 80s, the 90s and the noughties. All the usual bits and pieces as well. Enjoy the rest of your Monday and I'll catch you tomorrow. Take care.

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2: Paul Connor here with the local news for East Kent and Whitecliffs country. A Dover family is mourning the loss of 43-year-old Sarka Nurdin, who died in a car crash last August. She was described as a devoted mum and a hugely creative person. Her husband Ben says the family is heartbroken, remembering her as a talented teacher who poured everything into her children. A 34-year-old man has now been charged in connection with the collision and is expected to plead guilty at a higher court. A Ramsgate takeaway is working to fix serious hygiene problems after inspectors gave Queen's Kebab a one-star rating. Raw kebabs were found stored in a mouldy wooden box, raising concerns about cross-contamination and cleaning standards. The manager says improvements are already underway, with staff due to receive retraining, and hopes the shop can regain its previous five-star rating. Now to Chloe for the weather.
3: Chloe here with the DCR weather. The morning sunshine will turn increasingly cloudy from the west, though should remain dry. Some bright or sunny intervals developing late in the afternoon with light winds, and temperatures reaching 24 degrees Celsius. This evening will be largely cloudy but bright, with isolated sunny intervals. Cloud will then build from the west overnight, with a chance of outbreaks of light rain. Minimum temperatures of 11 degrees Celsius. Tuesday will be a dry but mostly cloudy start with some brief sunny intervals. Patchy cloud with a risk of showers into the afternoon and evening. Light winds. Maximum temperature 24 degrees Celsius. Today's sunrise and sunset times are 4:42 a.m. and 9:13 p.m., making the day length 16 hours 31 minutes. High tide for Dover is at 11:50 a.m. and Tuesday 09 a.m. Low tide at 6:26 a.m. and 6:49 p.m.
2: Here is today's Kent travel update. On the roads and new roadwork starting tomorrow, 29th of June. Closure at Botovs Bridge Road, Hythe, for highway improvements. Closed 29th of June to 4.

I would like to inform you that my crazy horse concepts are supposed to be educational. At least that's what I've been told. At the last DCR meeting, another presenter told me they had listened to my crazy horse concept. And they said that had certainly taught them a lesson.

What have we here, laddie? Mysterious scribblings? A secret code? No. Poems, no less. Poems, everybody! The laddie reckons himself a poet. Money, get back. I'm all right, Jack. Keep your hands off my stack. New car, caviar, four-star daydream. Think I'll buy me a football team. Absolute rubbish, laddie. Get on with your work. Repeat after me. An acre is the area of a rectangle whose length is

0: is the area of a rectangle whose length is one foot long and whose width is 1 feet.
1: Will somebody answer that phone? That's the trouble with some of the youths of today. They think that as they've got 24-hour access to Google, they don't need any education, as they have it all there at their fingertips. But technically, having never left school myself, I know just how important education can be. You.

It is said that your school days are the best in your life. Well, I wouldn't like to comment on that, having never actually left that part of my life. But it's what you take with you from those early days that will make a difference to your future.

Or are there other distractions that you can't get other than inside the school? It's certainly where you make your friends, and it's also where you pick up your skills for your future life.

It's not just the education you get inside the school, it's the education you also pick up after school hours as well that moulds your life.

most people tend to look up to their teachers. Some, unfortunately, a little too much, and it can be detrimental to the teacher's career if they aren't careful about how they handle such situations.

0: I believe it's now time for us to educate you all about things you may or may not want or need, but that our sponsors certainly want you to know about.
1: This is DCR.
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6: Oh. Animals can't speak to drivers. But if they could, they would be asking us, telling us by the sounds of it, to put our litter and fruit waste in the bin. Because roadside litter kills an estimated 3 million animals every year. No wonder they sound miffed. So let's lend them a paw. Let's take our rubbish with us and bin it properly. National Highways. And what's that? They said thanks very much.
0: As I said before the break, there are times when some of the teachers can get those hormones you are still developing working a bit of overtime, and that can lead to some of the pupils getting quite hot under the collar.

If the teacher's guard is down, or they aren't as professional as they should be, things can develop that will only end as a negative aspect of that teacher's career.

I have seen instances where the body language is somewhat inappropriate, and temptation can be hard not to follow. And the teachers have to be strong not to go down the slippery slope that will get them, and not the pupils, on a register.

Most people should be able to trust their teachers and rely on them for the correct guidance through life, whatever the subject, whatever the location, and whatever the age. Learning and tuition doesn't stop when you are outside of school.

just because you may not be attending a school, college or university today doesn't mean to say you aren't still being educated. It may take longer to learn something new the older you get, but the knowledge is still being processed. So stay with it and learn.

As a qualified teacher, I do hope that I have made an impression to those who have been witness to my lessons in the past. For those who have, they will usually tell you that I do tend to stand out a bit. So those who have worked with, and not against me, your future looks bright.

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It's no good judging a book by its cover, as some do with me. You've got to read the pages to understand the contents. But school is now out for this lesson.

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well-known 90s song, but can you guess what the song is? Also, Triple Shot, three songs from the same artist. This week, it's Texas. Also later in the show, we have 30 minutes of non-stop ultimate feel-good 90s, and you can email me as well. 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If you're on the socials, Facebook and Instagram, you can find my show page on there, which is Ultimate 90s Radio Show. Give me a like, give me a follow, send me a DM. We've got some great songs on the show tonight, including Space and Female of the Species up next. So, strap yourselves in, enjoy the show. Thank you so much.

0: Space and female of the species here on Ultimate 90s. So what about the weather? We've had some lovely sunshine, a bit of a heat wave in the UK as well. However, we cannot cope in this country when it gets too hot and people moan about it. In fact, Peter Kay sums this up perfectly.
1: Oh, it's too warm for me. Oh, it's warm. I like it warm, but I don't like it this warm. It's too warm. You know, there's warm and there's warm. Oh, I'm sweating cobs. What? Can't win a cobs? I'm ringing, I'm wet through, look at me.
0: It's so true, isn't it? We've all been saying that over the past few days. Come on, admit it.
1: Hey!

0: DJ Miko, and what's going on?
1: It's time for my favourite part of the show. It's the Lyric Challenge!
0: Coming up, I'll play you some Luther and Janet. Also, we've got MC Hammer on the way as well. But first, let's do this week's Lyric Challenge. I'm giving you part of a lyric from a well-known 90s song, but can you guess what the song is? The lyric of this week goes, how could he say that he's having so much fun? Now he says, you're making him sad. What do you reckon? How could he say that when he's having so much fun, now he says, you're making him sad? It's a line from a 90s chart hit, but what is the song? How could he say that he's having so much fun, now he says, you're making him sad? The answer later in the show.

0: Still to come, we'll do Triple Shot, three songs back to back from the same artist. This week, it's my favourite band, Texas. Now then, hello to Colin, who sent me an email to say, hey, Phil, please can you play MC Hammer? And you can't touch this on your show, please. So, Colin, just for you.
1: You can't touch this.

Eternal and BB Winans. Sorry, I'm just eating the chocolate at the moment. I've opened my box of milk tray, which I got for a birthday present back in March, and they've been in the fridge over the past few months, and I've just opened them and enjoying a chocolate or two. Why not? Still to come on the show, we have Triple Shot for you. Three songs back-to-back from the same artist. This week, it's Charlene Spiteri and the Boys of Texas. Three songs from them coming up. Also, I'll recap the lyric challenge. And later in the show, 30 minutes of non-stop ultimate feel-good 90s songs with that feel-good factor. And don't forget, as always, you can email me as well. It's philhoylesradioshow@hotmail.com. 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
0: Okay, let's do this week's triple shot. Three songs back to back from the same artist. This week, it's Charlene Spiteri and the Boys of Texas. I absolutely love these guys. We'll start off with this one from 1999. This is Summer Sun.

Three great tunes there, back to back from Texas. This week's Triple Shot. There are so many more great tunes I can play. In fact, I could do a whole half an hour, maybe an hour, of Texas songs for you. But that was Black Eyed Boy before that, In Our Lifetime. And way before that, starting it all off, Summer Sun. I've been

0: It's time for my favourite part of the show. It's the lyric challenge.
1: Inner Circle and Sweat on the way. I'll play you some S Club 7. Also Hepburn from 1999 as well. But first, let's recap this week's lyric challenge. I'm giving you part of a lyric from a well-known 90s song. But can you guess what the track is? The lyric goes, how could he say that when he's having so much fun, now he says you're making him sad? So what do you reckon? How could he say that when he's having so much fun, now he says you're making him sad? It's a line from a 90s chart hit, but what is the song? How could he say that when he's having so much fun, now he says you're making him sad?

S Club 7 and bring it all back here on Ultimate 90s. Now here's a song which I haven't heard in ages, and I was only thinking about the song the other day actually, and I thought I've got to play it on the radio. It's from 1999 by a band called Hepburn. This is I Quit.

0: absolute ages from 1999. That's Hepburn and I Quit. They were an Australian, they were a British female pop band, and the song was originally offered to Australian singer Natalie Imbruglia, who turned the track down. So Hepburn recorded it and released it on their album Hepburn in 1999, and it was also featured in Buffy the Vampire Slayer as well.
1: Husband don't know what he's done. Kids don't know what's wrong with mum.

In Spiral Carpets, and this is how it feels here on Ultimate 90s. Let's do this one for Andy. He said, please can you play Lisa Stansfield and All Around the World on your show, please. So, Andy, just for you.

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0: at Backstreet Boys, I Want It That Way. I don't know if you saw in the news this week, but a conference on extreme heat had to be cancelled because of the extreme heat. The talk was due to take place in London on Wednesday as part of London Climate Action Week, but as temperatures reached record-breaking highs and the Met Office issued a rare red heat warning for only the second time in history, university bosses were forced to pull the talk. So that's very ironic, isn't it? A conference on extreme heat cancelled because of the extreme heat. And also I heard this week that some stores of Greggs closed as well due to the heat. I can only sympathise with the staff working in Greggs. It must have been baking.
1: It's time for my favourite part of the show. It's the Lyric Challenge!
0: On the way, I'll play you Simply Red, also Bryan Adams and Mel C as well. But first, let's recap this week's Lyric Challenge. I'm giving you part of a lyric from a well-known 90s song, but can you guess what the song is? The lyric this week goes, how could he say that when he's having so much fun, now he says, you're making him sad? So what do you reckon? How can he say that when he's having so much fun, now he says, you're making him sad? It's a line from a 90s chart hit, but what is the song? How could he say that when he's having so much fun, now he says, you're making him sad? Have a guess, and the answer coming up very shortly on the show. Best of luck.

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Still to come, we have Ultimate Feel Good 90s on the way for you. 30 minutes of tunes with that feel good factor. Now, earlier I used the app Too Good To Go. I don't know if you've seen this app, but basically you can buy food which is going to be wasted by certain supermarkets and restaurants, takeaways. It really is a good idea. It saves on wasted food. And I decided to buy a grab bag from Greggs. It cost me £2.99. I was due to pick it up this evening, and you just don't know what you're going to get. It could be anything, sausage rolls, donuts, yum-yums. It's just a complete surprise when you open that bag. It's like, oh, look, I've got a baguette. Oh, I've got a sausage roll. I've got a cheese and bean bake. Oh, wonderful. And about half an hour before I was due to pick the grab bag up, I got a text to say, sorry, but we can't fulfill your order because there's no surplus food left. So really, that's a good thing. But on the other hand, I was very disappointed I didn't get my grab bag.

See when you're gone. It's Ultimate 90s. Let's do the answer to this week's lyric challenge. I've been giving you this lyric from a well-known 90s song. It went, how could he say that when he's having so much fun, now he says you're making him sad? Have you had a guess? Do you know what the song is? Well, if you need more time, I'll give you an extra 30 seconds to have a think.

The answer to this week's lyric challenge, Kim Appleby, and Don't Worry. Well done if you got the answer right. I will do another on next week's show. Now, maybe you'd like to suggest a song to feature on the lyric challenge. If you would, email me, philhoylesradioshow@hotmail.com. 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Now, on the way, we have Everything But The Girl with Missing after this one. It's Blur and Girls and Boys. It's Ultimate 90s with me, Phil Hoyles. Good evening. You're very welcome to the

this part of the show. It's all about playing tunes with that feel-good factor. It's ultimate feel-good 90s playing Run DMC versus Jason Nevins. It's like that. And starting it all off was Strike and You Sure Do. Coming up, I'll play you Fat and Small for Ed.

Francis Moore and Turn Around. Before that, it was Moloko and Sing It Back here on Ultimate Feel Good 90s. Hello to Donna, who sent me an email to say, hi Phil, please can you play M People and One Night in Heaven on your show, please. So Donna, I'll do that for you after this one. It's Todd Terry featuring Martha Walsh. This is Something Going On. Hey.

especially the Donna. Heather Small, what a voice she has. That's M People and One Night in Heaven. Well, that's it from me for this week. A big thank you to you for listening. As always, I'll be back next week for more of the same. I'm going to leave you with D-Ream and Things Can Only Get Better, playing that one especially for Ian after this one. The Doobie Brothers and Long Train Running. I'll see you next week. Bye-bye for now.

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3: Evening all, it's Monday the 29th of June. Hey, it's been rather hot, hasn't it? Bit hot, too hot. So I'm thinking of Tiger in the Sun, especially seeing as our boo cat is wandering about not knowing what to do, finding shady spots. So here's The Cult from 2007.

0: Wonderful. The Cult, Born Into This, which is an album that came out in 2007, Tiger in the Sun. I've got House of Lords, Indestructible from 2015 with Pillar of Salt, because, you know, one thing you've got to do is to keep your salt level up, haven't you? Oh, yeah, many thanks to Phil Hoyles from his Alternate 90s show that was on before me. And don't forget that the Dover Harbour Board Festival, formerly known as the Regatta, is on the Saturday the 4th and Sunday the 5th of July. And it's something that's really going to be good. It's the two-day coastal extravaganza featuring waterside races, marine performances, live music, family-friendly entertainment and Kent's award-winning food and drink. So there you go. Hopefully the weather's going to be good for that.
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0: House of Lords from Indestructible of 2015, Pillar of Salt. Love that. And as I do all the music in my show for 3 hours every Monday night, and if you want to be part of this, then please do send me an email, and it's martin@dcrfm.co.uk. 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And many thanks to all the lovely people who make comments about my shows on that as well. All good stuff. Yeah, there's a few people's names to read out from Facebook of last week, so I shall be doing that in a little bit. However, All About Eve and Gypsy Dance is up next, because it's Andy Cousins' birthday. And he's 63 years old today, born in 1963. Hey, that's quite neat, isn't it? Oh yeah, just to remind you that Santa Circus will be in Dover between the 2nd and the 5th of July. I'm going to follow that with Vandenberg 2020, Let It Rain. Let's hope it does. Well, it did, but you know, not enough.
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Meridian, Clutching at Straws. Unfortunately, the album was the last one that lead singer Fish was in, which is a right and shame. And that was released June 1987. Sugar Mice in the Rain, and before was Vandenberg from 2000. And Let It Rain, you see, there's a bit of a theme going on there. However, next up, yes, Evanescence from the new album Sanctuary. And the lead track, Sanctuary, it's very self. And hi to Paula Sanford, to Roger Field, Alan Wood, Joe Fraser, to Jen Woodbridge, who you can hear on DCR, and fabulous. And Louise Cook, Sarah Newman, hi, hope you're okay. And Sonia and Martin Smith, hope that you're okay also. And all good stuff.

0: Well, what do you reckon? Sanctuary from Evanescence. If you haven't got the album, I would thoroughly recommend you rush out and buy it. Came out on the 5th of June, so quite recent, but every single track is just so worthwhile. Hi to Alex Pass, Trevor Haynes, to Dave Turton, Paul Babra, Simon Rogers, who's on DCR Thursday night, Susan Tabor in Shepherdswell. Thanks very much for your beautifully voiced up advert. Chris Smith in Canterbury. Also to Nick Shackstead and Julian Bob Reed out there in Yorkshire. Okay, got Leonard Skinner, Give Me Back My Bullets, is the album from February 1976. Every Mother's Son, following that with Genesis and Squonk, because it's rather lovely.
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Let's be friends.

Oh, the wonderful Genesis from A Trick of the Tail. And that came out February 1976. And never sounds old. To me, that's always brilliant. And would you know, or did you know, that a squonk is a mythical creature that is reputed to live in the hemlock forests of northern Pennsylvania in the United States? And it does exist, apparently. So there you go. Squonk. Good word. I like that. Right, the next two are sort of celebratory ones. Radiohead, OK Computer, released in 1987. And that was their third LP, released on today's date in 1997. I've got Karma Police and The Killers from Hot Fuss of 2004. And Jenny was a friend of mine, still is, that said, yes, don't forget our own Jen Woodbridge, who is on DCR. Yeah, lovely, lovely, lovely. It's really good to know. And The Killers, basically, because it's Mark Stromer's birthday, who is, born in 1977, 49 years old, and is also of the Smashing Pumpkins, would you believe?

0: Expect the unexpected.
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3: Well, I can't believe it's happening again. Just while I'm making my shows, a CD arrives through the letterbox. This time, it's the Wow Signal. And it's got some good reviews, and I've not played anything from it at all so far. Until right now, because I've had a look at the reviews, and they highlight three tracks as being really, really good. So here's Unraveling. Came out on Saturday.

Wow, Signal, that's a good name for an album, isn't it? Muse, oh crikey. And they're from Tynwith, they really are, they're from Tynwith. Formed in 1994, Muse. There's Matt Bellamy, Chris Wolstenholme and Dominic Howard. And how Kelly loved Muse over the years. But I mean, this album, terrific. That's the first track I've heard from it. And I've got Be With You. And also I'm playing Night Shift Superstar, because they came up as the top tracks that the reviewers so far like. But I think I'm going to like the whole album. So we'll have to keep plugging the album week by week anyway. Yeah, it's birthday. Birthday of, who is it? It's Andy Cousin. No, yes, Andy Cousin of All About Eve. And he is...

0: Andy Cousins was also a member of the Smashing Pumpkins. Very talented guy, and All About Eve, fabulous band. Yeah, born in 1963. Happy birthday, Andy. Okay, well, many thanks to you all for the comments on Facebook. You'll find that the picture on Facebook today is that Paula Sanford made, or very, very cleverly changed. You'll see what I mean when you find me. It's Martin Turner. Please do come and find me. It'd be great. And if you would like to be a member of DCR, then yeah, there's all sorts of vacancies we have on DCR. We're a community radio station. We are volunteers. And so you can gain all sorts of experience as well. So please do send an email to studio@dcrfm.co.uk. Got propaganda, not that I'm giving any. And this goes back to 1984. And it's Dr. Mabuse, but it's the 12-inch single, the German 12-inch single version. So it's a little bit different.
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0: Does it hurt when my heart misses the beat?
1: The German version of Dr. Mabuse, it was a 12-inch vinyl, that goes back to 1984. It was on the ZTT label, if it means anything, and it's produced by Trevor Horn. And because of my mate Steve Stone, I have stumbled upon a wonderful German band called Vandenberg from 2020. Here they are with Light Up the Sky, and it's been doing that quite a lot, hasn't it?

0: Vandenberg of 2020 light up the sky, and as if by magic it just did. Okay, Gary Newman from Tubeway Army coming up now from 2009, and Our Friends Electric going with Lighting Up the Sky. So there you go, and another Evanescence taken from Sanctuary, and that came out on the 5th of June, and this is track 7, and How Do I Heal?
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Oh, Amy Lee at her best, and that was from Evanescence. Sanctuary came out on the 5th of June, and How Do I Heal? And I hope that Julia Bob Reed in Addingham in West Yorkshire enjoyed that. Paranoid Android now. And I know several people who would love that, including Steve Rickwood. 21st of May it came out, but the album itself on today's date topped the UK album chart with their third LP. This is their third LP at that time anyway, called OK Computer. Here it is. And I've got Pearly Dewdrops Drops, because the Cocteau Twins are going to do it from 1984. 12-inch single again.

Cocteau Twins, Pearly Dewdrop Drops. Does it remind you of toothpaste? Does me. 12-inch single version from 1984. And I've got The Killers from Hot Fuss of 2004. Mr. Brightside, because it's totally brilliant. Because it's the birthday of Mark Stromer. And he was born in 1977, means he's 49 years old. And he is also of the Smashing Pumpkins as well.

taken to the top of the hour is one more by Muse, Be With You, from the Wow Signal album that came out on Saturday.

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1: And it's 11 o'clock on this Monday night. If you're listening to the repeat show on Friday mornings, then it's going to be 2 o'clock. Axel Rudi Pell at Dreams of Passion.

Oh, the wonderful Axel Rudy Pell, and I'm pretty sure that Alex Pass would have enjoyed that one. Perhaps even Chris Alan Smith in Canterbury as well. Dreams of Passion. Okay, Genesis, going back in time to 1976, and you know, my youth, I suppose, during that time when I used to love Genesis, still do. And Dance on a Volcano, basically, because of all this heat we've been suffering, I was thinking, yeah, what would we really like, though? I would like wide open space, plenty of cool breeze. So I'm following that with Manson.

0: our wonderful Manson from the album Attack of the Grey Lantern of November 1996. Where do they get their album names from? Wide open space, yes, because it's nice and cool in places like that. Down the Marina Curve, it can be quite cool, can't it, at times. All About Eve, coming up now from 1988, and In the Clouds, because, yeah, it was great seeing a bit of fog coming over the docks not that long ago, because I was thinking it's going to be cool, and it certainly was. And playing All About Eve, basically, because Andy Cousins, it's his birthday. He's 63 on today's date. And happy birthday, Andy. Also, following that with Killers from Hot Fuss of 2004. And Somebody Told Me, because it's Mark Stromer's birthday, born in 1977. And he's 49 years old.
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Oh, the Killers, just love the lyrics there. Somebody Told Me, from Hot Fuss of 2004. Okay, just to let you know that the Port of Dover Festival is on Saturday the 4th, Sunday the 5th, from early in the morning on Saturday, Sunday, to about 5:30, something like that, I believe. But yes, the Port of Dover Festival, looking forward to that, and DCR will be there. And hopefully, well, I'm hoping to be there, providing it's not too hot. But there you go. Let's hope that the weather's okay for it. Yes, two new tracks. I have Evanescence from Sanctuary and About Us, because it's a great track from an album that only came out on the 5th. And Muse from their The Wow Signal, which came out Saturday. Yeah, Night Shift Superstar. I haven't even heard this yet.

0: 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A freeze is coming. Allow me to break the ice.
1: 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Freeze!
2: No, you twit. It's three, as in the number. Oh, you just can't trust these voiceover artists to get things right today. The number three show is about to be released. This will be replacing the number two show slots, so watch out for that one. It's a little bit different, but not much. Oh, come on and tune in. You don't know what you're missing. Or maybe you do. Yeah, we've just had that sound effect. What's going on?
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0: Well, the review has certainly got that right. Night Shift Superstar from Muse and their wonderful new album that came out on Saturday called The Wow Signal. And looking forward to playing the whole of the album and playing more tracks from that in future shows. Anyway, I've got one more from Aura, which came out on the 12th of June. That's Yes. And this track is Watching the River Roll. And I can just imagine sitting on a boat in a river, drifting and getting cool air and all the rest of it. You know, it's a lovely thought, isn't it? I used to love doing narrowboating as well in my youth.
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3: Hi, this is Alan White of Yes. You're listening to Yes, presented by Martin Turner.

Well, track 10, Watching the River Roll from Yes, Aora, that came out on the 12th of June, and that track has already started to make quite an impact, I must admit. I do like that. And yes, brilliant people, really are, and they've kept going for a long time. And in this particular group on the album Aora is John Davidson, Steve Howe, Jeffrey Downs, who is terrific, he's a lovely bloke, isn't he? Billy Sherwood and Jay Schnellen. There's also the Czech National Symphony Orchestra, and it's produced by Steve Howe and Chris Schwartz. So good album, and I know that the critics are not that keen on it, but I don't know, it's really, really, really growing on me. Okay, up next is Nirvana, Smells Like Teen Spirit from 1991. And have you had a look at our fabulous website, all the W's, dcrfm.co.uk? And if you want to give us some funding in any way, then there is actually a donate button on our website. 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We're Dover Community Radio, we're volunteers, and we have bills to pay in order to keep on air. And we want to do that, and we want to do that for many, many years. So thank you very much.

Nirvana from Nevermind of 1991 smells like Teen Spirit. Okay, I hope that you've enjoyed the last 3 hours. It's been yours truly, Martin Turner, martin@dcrfm.co.uk, or you could text me 07761 775 005 to let you know that tomorrow being Tuesday, you've got the Simon Rogers album show repeat following me at midnight, and you can hear him live Thursdays, 9 till midnight. And as the morning goes through, you've got the morning news at 6:55, and then Marley in the Morning at 7, Andy Lloyd's show at 9 o'clock, the Craig Bundy show at 12 with Drive Time with Luca Marshall at 3, and the Paul Skelton number 3 show at 6 in the evening. 7 is It's My Country with Pete Matthewman, and it's Lee's Teenage Kicks at 9. And Tuesdays finish with Jan Cave's 1970 Jukebox. It's a repeat play, and that is at 11 o'clock. Anyway, I'll be back here on Monday, so please do keep in touch. And and congratulations to England, 2-0. Fabulous. That's a great score, that, isn't it? So, yeah, I'm going to leave you with a little bit of Seesaw, Pink Floyd, because the Pink Floyd album Saucer Full of Secrets was released on today's date in 1968, and hope that it's good for you. Cheers, folks. Thanks ever so. Bye.

0: Laura from the Beehive Dover. We have some exciting news. We are now open Monday to Saturday 10 till 5, except Friday afternoons when we shut at 1. If you're yet to come and visit us, we are in the former Roman Key pub just opposite the Stembrook car park. We are a fantastic women's clothing boutique and coffee shop, serving delicious coffee and cake at very reasonable prices. So come in and see us. You are sure of a warm welcome from one of our many wonderful volunteers. That's the Beehive Dover, creating space to thrive.
1: You're both on the same road. Same tarmac, same rules. Just a different number of wheels. Motorbikes aren't in your way. They're on their way, just like you. So use your mirrors. Check before you maneuver. And be aware of motorbikes. Because when we look out for each other, everyone gets where they're going safely. Motorbike safety. It's on all of us. National Highways.

Well, good evening and then welcome back to the album show. Simon Rogers here, and we've got a great lineup of music, awesome music for you. That was Peter Gabriel, of course. That was Games Without Frontiers, and Peter Gabriel is our title artist of the week. So the very first song or track from the show, and the very last track from the show will be Peter Gabriel. We have our featured artist of the week, which this week is Electric Light Orchestra, and we also have a movie spotlight moment of the week, which is a special song or track that is featured as a soundtrack, and we have our Way Back When moments, and we have lots of awesome music across the decades, across the genres. Prog, electronic, alternative, you name it. And hope you enjoy the show. Here we go with David. Do you hear me knocking? Dave Edmonds.

There we go. Wanted Dead or Alive, power ballad from Bon Jovi from 1987. Wonderful stuff. And you get the feel of the show, don't you? Where we're going. It's really going well tonight. Before that, we had The Pretenders and I Go to Sleep. And that was from Pretenders 2 from 1981. And before that, we started it all off with Dave Edmunds, I Hear You Knocking. And that's from his album, I Hear You Knocking, from 1995. Hope you enjoy that. Nice lineup there. And we've got so much good stuff tonight. We really have. We've got Fleetwood Mac. We've got Rolling Stones. We've got ELO. We've got Hot Chocolate. What? Yes. I might even play a odd disco song through the evening. I used to do a punk song. Now these days, I thought I'd just chuck in an odd disco track just to mix it up a bit. Disco was a great genre, a great era, and it needs marking in a show like this. So only the best coming up for you. Anyway, talking about the best, how about some Kate?

Amazing sound of Fleetwood Mac and Tusk, title track to their album Tusk, released 1979. Absolute classic album, and one which we never thought would do so well following Rumours, which predated it. Rumours was one of those albums that sold and sold and sold and sold. It was in the album charts for several years and really did well. Very, very popular. And then Fleetwood Mac brought out the album Tusk and it bettered it. I still prefer Rumours, but yeah, Tusk is pretty good, pretty good. Really like that. Anyway, that was before that we had Kate Bush and Somewhere in Between. That was from the album Ariel, A Sky of Honey. That was the double album set. And that track is one of those which doesn't get so much airtime, but this is the album show. We play tracks that don't get so much airtime, as well as the popular ones. So hope you enjoyed that. It was actually a nice, soft melody from her, wasn't it? Really was. And yeah, moving on. So where are we? We're near the bottom of the hour, so we're coming up to our time for our Way Back When moments. And we've got two absolute classics for you. How can we start something from way back when without having the Stones? Here they come.

0: Amazing. Don't Fear the Reaper. That was Blue Oyster Cult from their album Don't Fear the Reaper of 1983. It's actually originally released in 76 from their album Agents of Fortune. The song's about the inevitability of death and the foolishness of fearing it. The singer and lead guitarist Donald Buck Dharma Rusa wrote it while thinking about what would happen if he died at a young age. Well, it's inevitability, isn't it? It's going to come one day to us all. So it's about living your life whilst you can, really. Yeah. Before that, we had Rolling Stones, Honky Tonk Woman, and that was from their original from their the album you can't, the Rolling Stones album from 1969. Fantastic, absolute classic of theirs. I don't play enough Rolling Stones, but the problem is there's just too much good music. We like to play quite a good mix on DCR. We have our specialist shows through the evenings of the week. So there's always something there for everybody, whether it's country or dance or gold music, 80s, or mix of alternative prog and so on. And Monday nights we have our Martin Turner with his Almost Rock show, which is tongue-in-cheek. Of course, it's a great rock show. It really is. He's an awesome dude. He really is. And his repeats of his show, a lot of our shows are repeated in the twilight hours after midnight. For those people who are still travelling home or working or, doing something really important, driving or something like that, keeping the wheels turning for the town. And so we put our shows on then. Rather than play automated music, which nobody likes. Tonight, from midnight till 3 a.m., we have Martin Turner's Almost Rock show repeated from Monday night. So if you missed it Monday night, you can hear it again tonight. And we hope you enjoy it. If you miss this show, which is a bit hard when I'm talking to you about it, you can listen to it after Martin Turner's show on Monday night. So Tuesday morning, midnight until 3 a.m., you can hear this show repeated there. Anyway, that's what we do, just for you. Hope you enjoy it. Anyway, moving on into the second half of the hour, we're moving round the clock, so we've just got a special message for our supporters club, and then we've got Chemical Brothers. There we go.
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One of my favourites, Kayak, a Dutch band. Very popular and made popular in the UK with Radio Caroline. Bobbing around in the North Sea back in the 70s. Used to play a lot of Kayak back then. And yeah, that was Royal Bear Bouncer. The title track from the album Royal Bear Bouncer, released in 1975. I've got it in my LP collection and very pleased to have bought it right back when. And yeah, really enjoyed playing it. That's an absolute classic and really great band. And before that, we had Chemical Brothers and quite a new band, really. That was Let Forever Be from their album Surrender from 1999. Again, a great sound. Really is. They're an awesome band. Anyway, we're moving on. And I think moving up to the top of the hour, we'll start to mellow down a little bit. So we've got ELO, Xanadu. And then I've got Hazel O'Connor, Will You? And we'll top off the top of the hour with a bit of Hot Chocolate. And I'll leave you wondering which that will be, but I'm sure you'll guess. Here comes.

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